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1: All right, y'all, it's at 8 o'clock hour. How is it already? Honky tonk, happy hour. My goodness, time flies when you're having fun. I don't know how it does it, but it does. Time does definitely fly by. And we are definitely having fun, y'all. Let's get those glasses. If you got your glasses, you got your champagne glasses, got your beer bottles, whatever it is, your wine glasses, let's all give a toast. It's a honky tonk, happy hour, son. All right, some of y'all missed it. If you didn't do it, we're going to do it again. Hold on just a minute, y'all. Let's do it. Here we go. All right, we popped the cork, and it is Honky Tonk Happy Hour, as my buddy Stuart Phillips just sent me a message wishing me a happy Honky Tonk Happy Hour. All right, Stuart, I appreciate that, buddy. Oh, well, let's get this Honky Tonk Happy Hour started. Here's a song that originally was a hit for Elvis Presley. A lot of people didn't know that to start with, but later on, and in about 1980-something, this became a monster hit for Mr. Dwight Yoakam. Here's Dwight Yoakam with a song we do ourselves all the time. We did it last night at JB Billiards in Nashville, North Carolina, and we'll do it when you come see us. Our next show, we got a big show coming up. We'll be at the Avesboro Sports Bar, coming up real soon, and we can't wait for that, y'all, in Garner, North Carolina. And want y'all all to come see us. We'll be at the Avesboro Sports Bar in Garner, North Carolina, coming up on August the 29th from 8 o'clock until 11 o'clock. Not this Saturday, but next Saturday, August the 29th from 8 p.m. until 11 at Avesboro Sports Bar and Restaurant in Garner, North Carolina. Come see us there August the 29th, y'all. We'll be so glad that you did. And here is Dwight Yoakam.

That is Mr. D. White Yoakam right there, y'all, with Little Sister. Man, what a great version of the Elvis classic, Little Sister. And, man, the song, we do that all the time. Most of the time when we get an encore, we come back on with Little Sister. And that's, we did it last night. And like I said, we'll probably do it if you come see us at the Ablesboro Sports Bar, August the 29th at 8 o'clock in Garner, North Carolina. Looking forward to returning up there. I had such a great time last time. We can't wait to be back. And I hope to see you all there with us. And we look forward to returning early on in sometime soon to JB Billiards in Nashville. I want to give a shout out to all those folks because we sure had a good time last night. And packed the house, and a good time was had by all. And even had our friend Craig Saxe join us on the saxophone. So that was pretty cool, which we'll post some stuff later on tonight, about 10:30 or so when I get home. So be sure to check us out on Facebook and watch some of those videos and give it a like if you would. Here's a guy right here that I give a like to, and I did. Got to meet him in person a couple different times. Even had him autograph some of my George Jones albums. Here is the best that ever did it right here, y'all. And I'll never forget when this song came out. My daddy came home from work and was telling me about the crazy song he heard George Jones singing about Elvis and Fred Flintstone. I said, man, what is my daddy talking about? And he really knew what he was talking about. We went and bought this record. My daddy helped me buy. I think my daddy bought this record for me at Camelot Music in the mall because we both loved this song. We bought the 45 record of Yabba Dabba Doo, The King Is Gone, and So Are You. Here is the Possum.

unless she's doing it, talking to him with you, then I don't know. You may be in for Heartbreak Hotel. And that's what this song's all about right here, y'all. Here is Willie Nelson and Leon Russell. I played this one before, but daggone it, I love it. Here they are doing Elvis's Heartbreak Hotel.

Yeah, Willie Nelson and Leon Russell doing the Heartbreak Hotel. 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
0: We sure appreciate it, y'all. And we do think we're one of the best shows right here, but there's so many good shows on 98.5 The Big Dog. We're proud to be one of them. Right here every Sunday night, y'all, from 5 p.m. until 9 p.m., Real Country with Russ Varnell. And we sure appreciate you tuning in. And thank the powers to be at The Big Dog for having us. We love it. We're just weeks away from our third-year anniversary on The Big Dog. How about that, y'all? Pretty proud of that. We just heard from Willie Nelson and Leon Russell doing Heartbreak Hotel, which is a song that when Elvis got signed to RCA Records, that was his very first single release on RCA Records. It was Heartbreak Hotel. It was a million-seller number one song and was written by Miss Mae Axton. And it was written about a guy that jumped out of a hotel window and committed suicide because he had broke up with his wife and found out she was doing bad things that he didn't know about. And the headline in the newspaper that morning was Heartbreak Hotel, because he jumped out of the window of a hotel. Mae Axton saw that, wrote the song, Elvis recorded it, and the rest is history. And you know, Mae Axton wrote a lot of big songs, but none bigger than that one. And she had a son that was an actor and also a songwriter, Mr. Hoyt Axton. He's in movies like Gremlins as a dad that invents all the funny stuff, Buried Alive, Black Beauty. He's in all kinds of movies. And here is Hoyt Axton, who became quite the country music star himself and quite the songwriter. He wrote all kinds of songs that we're going to talk about here and tie in. He wrote this one that was a big, big number one rock and roll song for a rock group called Three Dog Night. But here is Hoyt Axton's version of the song he wrote for them. Some people call it Jeremiah Was a Bullfrog, but the name of it's Joy to the World. Here's Hoyt Axton.

That is Hoyt Axton right there, y'all, with Joy to the World. And you know, Hoyt wrote a bunch of songs for all kinds of people. And I wrote this song, and this was a big, big song for Elvis. And here's Elvis Presley doing Hoyt Axton's Never Been to Spain. Bet this made old Hoyt some good old mailbox money.

0: That is Elvis Presley right there in the TCB band with Mr. James Burton and all the guys right there with Never Been to Spain, written by country music star Hoyt Axton, the country music star and actor Hoyt Axton. How about that, y'all? Pretty cool stuff right there. Love it. Man, that is good. We'll be right back right after this.
1: Howdy, y'all. 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We're putting on the dog with Real Country with Russ Barnell. Y'all have a good one.
0: 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And when you do, let them know you heard about them right here on Real Country with Russ Barnell right here on The Big Dog. You know, when Elvis came to Nashville, Tennessee, way back in the 50s, y'all, when he was, one of his dreams was to be on the Grand Ole Opry, just like one of mine. I've done everything in Nashville except for perform on the Opry. I sure would love to do it. And that was the case with Elvis, too. And when he got there, he did perform on the Grand Ole Opry at the Ryman Auditorium. And the manager of the Opry at that time told him, boy, you better go back to driving the truck. And it just made it just broke Elvis's heart. It tore him up. And he was so sad. And country music superstar Ernest Tubbs saw all this happen, saw Elvis walking away, just so upset and tore up from that comment. That he invited Elvis. He said, Elvis, don't leave. He said, come cross the street with me. We were doing the Ernest Tubb Midnight Jamboree, which Ernest Tubb hosted for many, many decades until he passed away in 1984. And luckily enough, I had performed on there four times, twice as a guest, and hosted it with my two country band two different times. One of those is on YouTube. Check it out. But Ernest invited Elvis to go and be a guest that night on the Midnight Jamboree. And when he went up there, the folks loved him. And he went over just so you couldn't go over any better than he did. And Elvis never forgot Ernest Tubbs' kindness and generosity, just being so kind and special to him, making him feel better about everything. And Elvis would always send Ernest Tubb a present for his birthday every year until Ernest passed away, because Elvis never forgot it and sent him a Christmas card every year as well. So, pretty cool stuff right there relating Ernest Tubb to Elvis. And I bet you Ernest told Elvis when he got on the Midnight Jamboree that night after the opera, he said, Elvis, boy, do what you do, do well. And that's the name of this song. Yours, Ernest Tubb, and all the Texas Troubadours.
2: One call, do what you do, do well.

Oh, that's Ernest Tubb and the Texas Troubadours right there with Leon and all the boys right there, and Buddy and Jack Green and Cal Smith doing Do What You Do, Do Well. All right. Here's some ladies right here that, their mama sure loved Ernest Tubb. Here are Patsy and Peggy, the Lynns, Loretta Lynn's little girls, her twins, that they had a birthday this past week. We played them a few weeks ago and got a good response to that. And here's another one of their songs. And here's Patsy and Peggy, the Lynns, wanted to put one of their songs in the show tonight since it was her birthday this week. Here's Loretta's little girls right here doing Cry, Cry Baby.

That is Lynn's right there. Patsy and Peggy, Loretta's twin baby girls right there. Y'all would cry babies. They celebrated their birthday this week. Here's the thing that I tell you what, if Loretta had had this, we might not have had the Lynn's, Patsy and Peggy, but... I shouldn't say that, but anyway, after they were born, I don't know, she had a bunch of children, but eventually they came up with this, and it stopped having all them babies. Here's Loretta Lynn, coal miner's daughter, before I get in trouble, in a song called The Pill. Song.

That is Loretta Lynn right there with the peel. I don't know what to say about that, y'all. Oh, that's tough. All right, y'all. I tell you what, we're going to do one more song, and then we're going to do that Honky Tonk Roll Call. Since we did the Loretta Lynn right there singing about the peel, son, I tell you, that's a good invention. I'm kind of glad it came about myself. But anyway, here is Loretta's. We played her one-time duet partner, Ernest Tubb, and then here's her more famous duet partner that she was more famous for doing duets with, I should say. Here is Mr. Conway Twitty right here, y'all, because a lot of people don't know Conway started out in rock and roll and ended up becoming a country music icon. And you never know, if he'd have stayed in rock and roll, he might have been the next in line after Elvis. But I think he did pretty daggone good in country music. In fact, that's the name of this song. Here's Conway Twitty and the Twitty Birds with the Next in Line. That's John Huey on that steel guitar, son.

Oh, now that is country music right there, y'all. Mr. Conway Twitty. Yeah, I love it. It don't get much better than that, y'all. That is some kind of good. Yeah, that is killer dealer right there, y'all. Oh, let's do this honky tonk roll call, y'all, because it is getting away from us. The night is getting away. We only have a few minutes left in this show, and we want to thank Michelle and Cody and Country listening to us all the way in Georgia. I sure appreciate that. Miss Emma Joyner listening to us in Nashville, North Carolina. And Miss Emma, thank you for coming out last night with your daughter, your granddaughter, and son-in-law. I sure appreciate that. Bill Munt listening to us in Daytona Beach, Florida. Thank you, Brother Bill and Hank. All y'all listening, I appreciate that. And Marsha Benton listening to us in Alachua, Florida. And Brent and Cynthia Strickland in Lewisburg, North Carolina. My buddy Miss Beverly Shackelford listening to us in Wilson tonight. A brand new listener, Mr. Larry Webb, listening to us in Nashville, North Carolina. Thank you, Larry. Robin Core and Kenley. Jim Beaver in Durham, North Carolina tonight, and Penny Parsons in Durham. I love you guys. Judy Elks listening to us in Wilson. Love you, Judy. My old singing partner and duet partner, Joy Crider, two country alumni, listening to us in Princeton, North Carolina tonight. Thank you, Joy. Sure good to hear from you, buddy. Iris Pitt and her mama listening to us tonight. Thank you, Iris and Miss Pitt, listening to us in Wilson. One of my best buddies, one of my oldest friends in the world, along with Ron Pate and Jason Phillips and Angie Moore, is Bobby Boyette. And Bobby's listening to us in Wilson tonight. Thank you, Bobby Boyette Butts, for listening to us. Love you, my friend. I haven't seen you in a long time. We should all have a reunion of all of us get together soon. Stuart and Carolyn Phillips listening to us in Battleboro, North Carolina. Love you, Stuart and Miss Carolyn. Y'all are some fine folks, and I sure appreciate y'all. And Mr. Kevin Jones, speaking of a fine fellow, listening to us in Wilson tonight. Thank you, Kevin, with all the Jones family. My old buddy Matt Hodges and Tammy Hodges listening to us in Vancouver, Washington. Durwood Williams and all the Williams family listening to us in Bailey, North Carolina tonight. Mr. Terry and Renee Etheridge listening to us in Wilson. I can't tell you how much I appreciate you guys. And Mr. Walker Johnson listening to us in Sims, North Carolina tonight. Van and Von Farrell and Lou Kama. Danny and Darlene Newsom and Lou Kama. Mr. Larry and Rhonda Gates listening to us in Wilson. Larry and Rhonda, I sure appreciate you guys being on board with us. Thank you, guys. My very special friends, Mary Ellen and Gary Bass, listening to us tonight in Elm City. Love you guys. I sure appreciate y'all. Legendary North Carolina Hall of Fame member, Mr. Clyde Maddox, listening to us in Kinston, North Carolina tonight. Thank you, Clyde. Mr. Ron Spain and his mama listening to us tonight in Rocky Mount. Thank you, Ron. Horace and Joanne Evans listening to us tonight in Rocky Mount. Benny and Joyce King in Rocky Mount. Patsy Fisher in Castalia. Thank you, thank you, thank you, Miss Patsy, for coming to see us last night. And Miss Pam Harper, thank you for coming. I appreciate that. Miss Jeanette Lucas, love you so much, Miss Jeanette, and your niece. Got us tuned in Tarboro, North Carolina tonight. Thank you. Debbie Pridgen. And Jason Pridgen and Jack Pridgen listening to us in Nashville, North Carolina tonight. Thank you, Miss Debbie. Good to see all of you guys last night in Nashville at JB Billiards. I sure appreciate that. And Miss Marcia Williamson listening to us tonight in Wilson, and Tony Farrell and Lou Kama. I sure appreciate that. Thank you so much, Charlie Flowers in Elm City and Yvonne Flowers in Elm City. And I tell you what, if I didn't get you, you may didn't send me a message, or I hope I didn't miss it. But I love each and every one of y'all listening to us, and we sure appreciate it, guys. I tell you what, after that list right there, whoo, it leaves me a little breathless, and that's what this song's about. Here from my buddy Brent in Lewisburg. Here's Brent. Here's Brent. Here's your buddy right here, your man. Here is my man, too, Mr. Jerry Lee Lewis, because we are breathless after saying all them names.

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1: Oh, that is the killer right there, y'all. Jerry Lee Lewis. You know, I forgot to say some brand new listeners. We got Mr. Alan Williamson listening to us in Wilson, North Carolina tonight. And I sure appreciate you, Alan. And I just forgot. I have my other list over here and forgot to look at it. So Alan Williamson listening to us in Wilson. He loves George Jones. And we played The King Is Gone, Yabba Dabba Doo. Alan, for you tonight, I hope you enjoyed that buddy George Jones song. And then Miss Amelia McLaughlin, listening to us in Washington tonight, too. So I appreciate that. Thank you so much. And Mr. Steve Hewitt listening to us in Wilson, North Carolina tonight. So three new listeners right there, y'all. I forgot to mention. I apologize. And sure do appreciate that, guys. Thank you so much. It's hard to keep up with it all sometimes, y'all. But I do appreciate each and every one of y'all. And thank you so much. And Scott Pridgen for listening to us tonight in Nashville, North Carolina, too. Here's some guys right here, y'all, that celebrated their 15th anniversary as members of the Grand Ole Opry last week. Here is the Oak Ridge Boys. Boy, they tie into Elvis big time because, I tell you what, the bass singer in the Oak Ridge Boys, Richard Sturban, he at one time was a member of J.D. Sumner and the Stamps, and who backed up Elvis. Here is the Oak Ridge Boys right here with Trying to Love Two Women. It's like a ball and chain. It got Elvis in trouble, got Jerry Lee in trouble, and it'll get you in trouble too if you try it. It never works out. Try.

Oh, that is the Oak Ridge Boys right there. We're trying to love two women. Richard Sturman hitting that bass note at the end. If you try to love two women, it may end up you going your separate ways. And that's what this song's about. This was a big old hit for Elvis in the 70s. And, man, what a touching, heartfelt song this is. Kind of wonder if Elvis was singing about him and Priscilla. Miss Jenna Wade from Dallas. If y'all know who that is, Priscilla played Jenna on Dallas. But here is Elvis singing about going our separate ways. Love this song.

0: Oh, love that one by Elvis right there. Separate Ways, y'all. You know, Elvis is tied into country music so many ways. You just can't, I mean, he kept on having country hits right up until he passed away. And really, truth be known, even after he passed away. We got to get to the house and load the truck. But before we do, we got a little bit of honky-tonk overtime. We got to get these last four or five songs in to make my story complete tonight. And we're going to do this one from 1967 right here. Jerry Reed wrote a lot of songs that Elvis recorded and had hits with, we talked about. And he wrote this song kind of about Elvis and how people didn't know what to think of Elvis to start with, and then they all got on the bandwagon. And Elvis was from Tupelo, Mississippi before he moved to Memphis, Tennessee, and that's what this song's about. It never says Elvis, but it's Jerry Reed and the Tupelo, Mississippi Flash. I played this one before, but gotta play it when we're talking about Elvis. Here is the Alabama Wild Man, Jerry Reed. Everybody say, son.
1: I'm gonna tell you a story that's all about this job I had one time as a town scout. 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
1: And it's Jerry Reed, son, with the story of the Tupelo, Mississippi Flash. Here's a song that myself and the Two Country Band did last night, and had our saxophone buddy Craig Saxey playing on it with us, and man, that was pretty cool. I was pretty happy about that. That was a lot of fun. And man, I never played myself doing this song before, but here is Russ Varnell right here, y'all, and his Two Country Band doing Elvis Presley's big hit, Love Me.

All right, that's Russ Varnell right there, y'all, with a Wilbur song. I call it Treat Me Like a Fool, but it's called Love Me. And here's a song we played before, but got to play this one since we just played Jerry Reed right before Russ Varnell doing the Tupelo Mississippi Flash. Here is Bob Lumen right here, Grand Ole Opry star Bob Lumen, doing a song that Elvis had a big old hit with, the Jerry Reed's. But I'll tell you, out of all of them, if not Elvis's, this may be my favorite version just because it's just so wild. I love it. Here's Bob Lumen doing Guitar Man. Tippy-tippy-ki-yo.

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I thought my picking would set them on fire, but nobody wanted to hire a little guitar man. No, they didn't. 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

0: his dance floor. 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Hey, hey, keep your coyote, your lady who. 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
1: That is country music star and Grand Ole Opry star Bob Lumen right there. Y'all love it. That is something else. I love it. It may be my favorite song of the night. Kippie-ki-yo, yippie-ki-yay. I love it. That is funny. There's a clip of him doing that on the Dale Reeves Country Music Carnival television show, Dale's TV show he had on YouTube, if you look it up. And, man, it is hilarious. Him and Dale do it as a duet. I love it. It's so good. Here, speaking of a guitar, man, we got to get to the house, but I got to end this show the way I got it scripted out here. I work on this show all week long, and I got this whole show planned every week before I get here. I might throw in a few things that I didn't plan, but not too much. Usually have it pretty scripted out, and one song follows another because of a reason. And it was, like I said, Don Rich's birthday yesterday. And we just heard Bob Lumen singing about a guitar man. That definitely was Don Rich, also a fiddle man. But here's Don Rich and the Buckaroos doing an instrumental song so good that the Derailers even redid this song. But here's Don Rich to do the happy-go-lucky guitar.

It's Don Rich and all the Buckaroos as we remember Don Rich on what would have been his birthday, or was his birthday yesterday. And I visited Don's grave out in Bakersfield, California, buried right beside of Buck Owens' mom and daddy and Buck's family. And man, I almost lost my girlfriend out there at the graveyard. I thought she was going to have a heat stroke as we were trying to find Don's grave. I'd visited several times, but

That's Buck Owens and Rose Maddox right there, y'all, doing We're the Talk of the Town. They were a duet team and had several single releases on Capitol Records for a while, real early on in the 60s. And, man, had quite a few hits together, too, about three or four chart records together as a duet team. Here's a guy right here that I got to tell you. You know, Buck Owens and Elvis at one time held the record for playing the Houston Astrodome for the most people attending the sold-out shows. I think Buck held it first, and then Elvis ended up holding the record. So how about that? That's pretty cool. I think George Strait broke both of their records, but at one time, they all were holding the records for the most successful concert of that venue. And since that was about Houston, at the Houston Astrodome, here is Mr. Larry Gatlin and all the Gatlin brothers singing all about Houston. And we're going to tie Larry into Elvis as we wrap this show up right after this. Love this one. A good old two-stepping song.

That's Larry Gatlin and the Gatlin Brothers right there with Houston. And you know, Larry wrote a couple different songs for Elvis that Elvis did, and boy, it made Larry a pile of money. And I just saw Larry Gatlin was in Memphis, Tennessee this week for Elvis Week. He was one of the celebrity guests there and talking about his association with Elvis on writing songs for him. And one of the ones he wrote right here, he wrote a great gospel song called Help Me. And I think my buddy out in Vancouver, Washington, thought that's what I was going to play, but no, not yet. But we've done it before, which is a great song. But Larry Gatlin wrote this song, and Elvis recorded it and sung the fire out of it. This has been done by many people, Jack Green, Amber Digby, Larry Gatlin, but my favorite has to be Elvis. So check this out. Here's Elvis with Larry Gatlin's The Bitter They Are, The Harder They Fall.

0: That's Elvis Presley doing Larry Gatlin's "The Bitter They Are, The Harder They Fall." You know, everybody loved Elvis, and me, you, and every country singer, everybody. If you didn't like Elvis, you need to go check yourself, y'all. Here is the Derailers right here, and that's what this song's about. I love me some Elvis.
1: Well, don't touch that. I'll be right back with the Derailers on the Russ Parnell Show.

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Turn vinyl into gold. I'm gonna live in Memphis. Gonna be from Tupelo. Gonna headline in Vegas singing.

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I'm gonna do karate and

0: That is from Austin, Texas, my friends, the Derailers right there, y'all. But I love me some Elvis. Here's another guy from Austin, Texas, and then we got our gospel song coming up right after that. And song we've never played before, but man, Dale Watson, who is very good, I'm very good friends with, just like I'm very good friends with the Derailers. And Dale, he bought a honky-tonk in Memphis, Tennessee, Hernando's Hideaway, which I've been to, and I went to his Elvis tribute show that he did at Hernando's Hideaway in Memphis, Tennessee, out in lab a couple years ago, about 3-4 years ago in Memphis, and it was pretty cool. And here is a Mr. Dale Watson and the Lone Stars with Elvis Was a Love Affair.
1: Howdy, y'all. I'm Dale Watson. You're listening to Real Country by my buddy Russ Barnell.
0: A different side, different song for Dale Watson right here. Check this out. And then we'll wrap it up with our gospel song.

It's Dale Watson and Lone Stars right there, y'all. Man, what a different side to Dale Watson right there. Pretty cool stuff. Elvis was a love affair. Dale's a big Elvis fan. Me and him had a whole conversation about Elvis movies out of Memphis, Tennessee. Love Dale Watson and the Lone Stars, that's for sure. And love y'all. Thank you all for keeping us tuned in tonight. We got to get to the house, y'all. We are way past Honky Tonk overtime. Myself and the Two Country Band went way past our time last night. I got to get home and post videos of that. It'll be up about an hour or so. And I just got to get home first to do it. And thanks to Miss Jamie for taking them for us. I sure appreciate that. And thank you all for coming out last night to see myself and the Two Country Band at JB Billiards. And thank them for booking us. And look forward to returning. And if you look for a good time, go check them out there. Very upscale and nice pool hall facility. I love it. And come see myself and the Two Country Band August the 29th at Ablesboro Sports Bar and Restaurant. Going to be a big old time there. August the 29th, not this Saturday, but next Saturday at 8 o'clock. And tune us in on WHIG-TV every Sunday at 3. 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And Russ Varnell, the Two Country Band CDs, all kinds of merchandise there. Check it all out, y'all. 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Y'all, we appreciate y'all. Thank you all. We'll see you next Sunday right here on Real Country with Russ Varnell on the Big Dog. All right, time for our gospel song of the week. We'll see you next week, y'all. Y'all be safe. Have a great week. Love you.

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Hey, and pass it around, 'cause I'm an Indian outlaw. Half Cherokee and Choctaw, my baby, she's a Chippewa.

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2: I knew I'd see her around. I'd be at some party, she'd show up and I'd be walking out. 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I'd act like I didn't see her. But we'd play at the same pumps, flip through the same stations, and slow down for the same curves, run around with the same crowd. But we just needed some time.

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Fireworks? Where? Not the 4th of July. Hello there, Ron, Eric Lundy. Good morning. How you doing? A little muggy outside this morning. 75 right now, the Rocky Mount Wilson Airport. Heat advisory today. We're going to be maybe around 110, the real feel temperature. You know what I mean?

Whether it's early morning, midday, afternoon, or nights, we always play what you love. 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
1: 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She's shaking and she's a bacon.
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1: That sounds like I was starting a sweet thing this morning. What do you want for dinner tonight, honey? I think I'll have some shake and bake. Why not? Yeah. Hello there, Ron Eric Lundy. It is a Monday with Lundy. Yeah, 6:13 right now. It's what is it outside? 70-something. It's going to be a hot day today. Heat advisory, of course. And, of course, that means the weather forecast is probably the hottest day of the summer so far. There are some places in the Big Dog listening area that's going to feel like 115 today. Yeah. Let's see here. The official thermometer reading will be around 96, with the average heat index value as high as 105. But there's some areas this is going to be hot, so be prepared for that today. Let's see here. Any chance of rain? Nope. Maybe a stray shower or two this evening, but other than that, nothing. Cloudy overnight, low 74. Tomorrow, sunshine returns again. Temperatures around, 92, maybe a degree or two cooler than today. This could be a hot week. I'll just say that. So, be prepared for that. And there's no chance of rain other than that afternoon stray stuff that they said you could have, which doesn't happen. I mean, it was teasing us all day yesterday. At our house, anyway, we didn't have any precipitation. Once again, 75 at the Rocky Mount Wilson International Airport. It is Monday, August the 17th. Today's National Thrift Shop Day. A good day to go thrifting. You like thrift shops? Yeah, they're all right, I guess. I like antique shops. Is that the same thing? Kind of, sort of. Let's see here. What else are we celebrating today? Baby Boomers Appreciation Day, a day to celebrate the generation that gave us classic rock. Yeah. Let's see. Also, cable TV. Does anybody still have cable TV in their home? Not too many. And, of course, the phrase, "Hey, you kids have got it easy." Yeah, right. Let's see here. What else are we celebrating today or recognizing today? Oh, it's Black Cat Day.
4: What's new, pussycat?
5: Whoa, whoa, whoa.
4: What's new, pussycat?
1: Yeah.
4: Whoa, whoa, whoa, whoa.
1: Yeah, there you go. Black Cat Appreciation Day. Are you superstitious? Will you walk in front of a black cat? Or if a black cat runs across the street in front of you and rolling down the highway, does it freak you out? Well, anytime something runs out in front of me, it freaks me out. It doesn't have to be a black cat. I'm not superstitious, by the way. Let's see here. I Love My Feet Day, a day to get your tootsies out in the public. Maybe go around barefoot. It's too hot to go barefoot today. Yeah. Let's see what else is on this list of stuff that we recognize on this day. Let's see here. National Pineapple Juice Day. Love the stuff. Yeah. And Massachusetts Day. Yeah. I'd love to go visit Massachusetts, but I certainly don't want to live there. Crazy people live there. Let's see. And also National Nonprofit Day. To celebrate all the nonprofits out there to do all the good things. You know what I mean? Yeah, I was going to say something about a very famous nonprofit in this area, and it's a very good one, by the way. Some people might disagree with me because they don't know what they do, but that's OIC. And I was listening to someone talk about OIC, and they say the problem with OIC, I'm talking about the Rocky Mount location, is the organization's fine organization. It's the leadership that's the issue. So anyhow, they do a good job on stuff that they do, but the leadership, meh. Well, a bunch of crooks, but anyway. Let's see here. It is 16 after the hour. I didn't say that. No, I didn't. It is Monday with Lundy.
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0: is 105, and yes, there is a heat advisory. Tonight, chance of showers, maybe some thunderstorms this evening. Otherwise, mostly cloudy, low 75. Tomorrow, mostly sunny skies, hot, temperatures near 94, heat index as high as 103.
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2: This is Brian Hudson of Hedgepeth Hudson Insurance of Nashville, and I'm putting on the dog.

Low Cash and Winning Hearts, Big Dog 98.5. Happy Monday with Lundy. Spook's coming in. Angie's will be here very shortly. Sean too. But first is Jordan Davis. I didn't know.

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2: You know, it's one of those days where you appreciate the baby boomers.
3: It is one of those days, it is. I will tell you that.
2: And all the things that we've provided for all the little others.
3: Yeah.
2: Yeah. Yeah. Like the internet. That was invented by the baby boomers. Cable TV. Does anybody have cable TV anymore?
3: Not that I know of.
2: No, I don't know of anybody.
3: Angie, is there anything like that around? You're the youngest one. What do you?
4: I had to get up and change the TV channel by hand, and I also had to mess with the rabbit ears. So.
2: Really? You're that old?
4: Yeah.
3: Let me tell you something. A lot of people are going back to rabbit ears. And just getting the stations that they get and not worried about the rest of the crap.
4: Well, you know, I got a pair of rabbit ears at the house. We tried that. It didn't work.
2: I did, too. It didn't work for me
4: like
2: either.
3: Man, mine works perfect.
4: You know, you wrap the tinfoil around them.
3: Oh, no. I don't have to do that. I got a digital antenna.
4: Well, growing up, I had to.
3: Oh, yeah.
2: We did that. I don't pick up any local TV stations. None.
3: Oh, I do. I get all of them, actually.
2: I get none of them.
3: I heard you the first time.
2: Well, you want me to say it again?
4: We're good.
3: No.
2: And I bought an antenna. You know, inside, I'm not going to put an antenna up outside. I'm not doing that.
3: Why not?
2: Because I don't want to.
3: Well, that's real good reason.
2: That's right.
3: Real good reason.
2: I don't want to watch TV that much.
3: Have you ever woke up?
2: I have. Every day.
3: And said, I'm just going to lay here a minute.
2: No. I don't do that.
3: I did it this morning.
4: I do it every day.
3: Do you?
4: Yeah, every day when I wake up.
3: Next thing I know, it was like 30 minutes later. I was like, whoa. Yeah.
4: I wake up at like on the weekend, if I wake up about 8:30, then I'm like, okay. Like, I'll go ahead and get up. But
2: I wake up several times a night, and I can't wait till 3:30 or 4 rolls around.
3: So you walk the sun up. You're one of those.
2: I do.
3: Hmm.
2: You know, I was thinking about that this morning. It's funny you should bring that up.
3: All right.
2: I'm your typical morning person.
3: I agree with that. Okay. I'm a morning person.
2: I am.
3: Yeah, to some degree.
2: I'm not a night person, but I love the start of the day.
3: Mm-hmm.
2: I don't like to lay in the bed. When I wake up, I'm up, buddy.
3: Feet's on the floor. Well, you've been doing it for 1,900 years.
2: That's right. So anyway, I wanted to talk about what you're sipping on right there.
3: I'm going to call it the correct name, coffee.
2: It is coffee.
3: It's not coffee.
2: Coffee? Coffee.
4: Yeah.
2: Coffee. It's a good thing that you drink coffee.
3: Is it?
2: It is, because it makes you manly.
3: Mm.
2: Mm-hmm.
4: Well, there's a new study. I drink it every day.
2: Well, are you manly?
4: I wouldn't say so.
2: Well, it says here, according to this new study that the government paid for, you know, it's got to be true.
4: Oh, whatever.
2: That men who drink coffee every day show significant higher totals of testosterone. Did I say that right?
4: Testosterone.
2: Yeah. Are you sure I didn't say it right?
4: You said testosterone.
2: Testosterone. Testosterone. Let me try it again.
5: Testosterone.
2: Yeah, that one.
3: Yeah.
2: You want to do it again?
3: Nope.
5: Testosterone.
2: Okay.
3: Okay.
2: Anyway, getting back to the subject at hand, the coffee that you're drinking right there, you have more higher levels of that compared to those men who drink little or no coffee. They're not men.
3: Do you believe that?
2: I do.
3: Lord have mercy.
2: Mm-hmm. You wait till Sean gets in here.
3: Yeah.
2: And you look at him, and you say to yourself, is he really a manly man?
3: Why would you look at
4: him? Oh, I can't wait till he gets in here.
3: Oh, come on, Sean. Come
2: on. He's up in the recording studio right now. So, anyway, getting back to the study that the government financed with your tax dollars, even after factoring weight, smoking, exercise, and alcohol intake, I only do one of those. Researchers also found that heavy coffee drinkers tended to have less body fat. That's not me. And more muscle mass. You got to have a big muscle mass to tote this around. Let me just say that. So it's not clear if coffee actually boosts your testosterone.
3: Testosterone.
4: What is it about you and some tests?
3: Yeah. Testos.
2: TikTok?
3: Testosterone.
2: Testosterone. Yeah. I got a computer that can do that for me.
3: Yeah. Da, da, da, da,
2: da, da. Say it, computer. Say it.
5: Testosterone.
2: Okay. You got that?
3: Yeah. We got it.
2: Okay.
3: Right. Do we have it? Yes.
2: Anyway, guys have higher levels of that stuff.
3: Mm-hmm.
2: And they also crave coffee more because they have higher levels of that stuff.
3: Mm.
2: Yeah. I don't know about women. Do you know that women have it?
4: Yes.
2: You did know
4: and
2: that.
4: And it gets low through perimenopause. I know you don't
2: want
4: to
2: talk
4: about it. It gets lower through perimenopause.
2: What's perimenopause?
4: And menopause. I know you don't want to talk about
3: it. It's two menopauses. Perimenopause.
2: What does that mean?
4: You got peri. You got
2: peri who?
4: You got perimenopause. You got menopause. And you got postmenopause.
2: You got to go through it three times?
4: Well, you got to go through it once, but it takes a long time because of
3: that. That's the three phases of it, yeah.
2: Mm-hmm. Well, you know what?
3: Did you say peri? P-E-R-O?
4: Peri. P-E-R-I.
3: Okay.
2: Which one are you in?
3: Why, my God.
4: I'm in the peri. I'm not fully menopausal yet, but believe me, when I am, I'm going to make sure I come see you.
3: I saw a girl the other day that said she was right in the middle of it and not mess with her.
4: Let me tell you something. I didn't know that my fuse could get any shorter, but it can.
3: I have a friend that's on some kind of estrogen shots mm-hmm. because of his prostate cancer.
2: Oh, yeah, I've heard of that.
3: Yeah, and he said, Lord, I got so much more respect for women. These hot flashes about to kill me.
2: You know, I'm a very blessed man. You know, my wife's been all through that.
3: Yeah.
2: And she didn't know she was going through it until it was over.
4: It's wow. very rare, but it does happen.
2: Yeah.
4: But let me tell you something. Flossing your teeth.
2: Frosting your teeth?
4: Chewing.
2: Chewing.
4: Scraping a spoon on a bowl. Rubbing your crocs together like a freaking praying mantis. Don't even get me started.
2: What did you just say?
3: She said it.
2: I understand what she said, but I mean, I don't understand what she's saying.
4: You know how a praying mantis like does
3: Oh,
4: that?
3: Yeah. They rub their back
4: so
3: legs
4: if
3: together.
4: If you sit there and you have your feet crossed, whatever, where the crocs do that, it makes like a noise.
3: Noise.
2: Crocs.
4: I can't stand
2: the
4: noise.
2: Shoes?
4: Yes, the shoes. I cannot stand unnecessary noise.
3: Yeah, but you know what?
2: What?
3: You shouldn't be so ugly about it. Y'all women folks get all kind of cross-legged mad
4: no,
3: about
4: you just
3: things.
4: Didn't.
3: Yes, I did.
4: You ain't even been there.
3: This is true.
2: If she's,
3: but let me ask you something. Oh boy, I'm getting deep here. I'm going right in a hole.
4: Careful.
3: I know.
2: I don't want to be nowhere around her
4: careful
2: when she's
4: spirit.
2: Going
3: that's,
2: through.
3: Well, you know, and all my life, I've witnessed and seen. You know, if you know something's wrong with you, just say, I know something's wrong with me. I'm not going to be this way.
4: Okay, need to inject you with a bunch of mess, and so you can have like the similar feelings.
2: The female stuff.
4: So I can say, just don't be that way.
3: Well, and you know what? I probably would be the guy that goes, I'm not going to be like that because there's no need to be.
4: You can't help it.
3: You can't help it.
4: Now,
3: there's the words
4: it.
3: Right there. Even when a younger lady,
4: it comes
3: oh,
4: on
3: Lord,
4: you. It comes on you like
3: it goes all over you.
4: Mm-hmm.
3: Really?
4: And then when it's over, you're like, okay.
3: And then you're done.
4: For the end. Until next time. Oh, where's Lisa when you need her? Lisa, I know you're listening.
3: No,
4: you can back me up in a little bit.
3: You know, let me say this. I've always respected women. Sometimes, from a man's perspective, when it's going down.
4: Y'all think we're crazy.
3: It's hard. It's hard. You're like, what have I done? I ain't done anything to deserve this.
4: Imagine being the woman.
3: Well, I get that, too. And I understand that you're going through it. But they have no pity on the
2: no,
3: man
2: she hadn't
3: at
2: started
3: all.
2: Yet.
3: No, she says peri. She's in the first beginning of it.
4: I'm in the peri part, yeah.
3: Yeah.
4: So,
2: oh, you started?
4: I snap.
2: Yeah,
3: she snaps. You snapped before then.
4: It's worse.
3: It's I guess it's just part of life, ain't it?
4: I guess so. I wish I could be more like Sweet
3: for
4: Dan.
3: Men and women.
2: Some women take it to the extreme, though.
3: And
2: not intentionally.
3: Yeah.
2: But...
4: I was going to say, you getting ready to have a, like, turn of phone calls. You start.
3: Well, yeah, I bet you do.
2: No, I'm not. I'm
3: well, no, but you're right. Some of them would go through it worse, as you said.
2: Mm-hmm.
3: Your wife didn't even know she went through it.
2: That's right. She didn't.
4: Well, but, I mean, the fluctuations are probably different for everybody, so.
3: Yeah. Yeah.
2: I was moody enough for her.
3: You were what?
2: Moody enough.
3: Moody.
4: Ooh, amen.
3: Moody.
4: We can't have two moody ones in the house.
3: But I'm saying it's rough on both male and female. Female has it rough because of the situation, and then
4: the male don't understand it. And, yeah,
3: and then the women jump all over the
2: so
3: men.
2: When it comes to the men, how you doing, buddy? Well, I'm going through the life cycle change. Let's go fishing.
3: No, you would probably say, yeah, let's go fishing. Let me get away from her because she's all over me this morning. You know?
4: It wouldn't hurt for them to learn how to tame a tiger.
3: I've tried that too.
4: If the men learn how to tame a tiger, maybe it'll help.
3: Well, I've tried that. And say, I'm sorry, sweetheart, that you're going through this. I wish it was better.
4: Sometimes silence is the way to go.
3: Yeah, well, you can no matter what you do.
4: Yep, just walk away.
3: No
4: quiet.
3: Matter what. Now, if you walk away, where are you going? Where are you going? Come back here. What do you think, Lundy?
2: Kind of reminds me of an old country song.
4: Uh-oh. What'd you find?
6: I've got.
3: Oh, here we go.
6: Tiger mountain.

0: I got a tiger by the tail. You know, that kind of reminds me of another country song about a woman getting older.
1: Yeah.
0: You know, going through the change of life and all this
1: God
0: stuff.
1: God bless women. I love
2: women. What song
1: women.
2: Is that?
0: You'll throw it in just a second because I'm getting ready to play it.
1: What is it?
0: One of your buddies.
1: Yeah. Zach?
0: No.
1: Who? Play it. Oh,
3: older
1: yeah.
3: Women.
0: Ronnie McDowell.
3: Oh, yeah. Beautiful
1: he was on Wilson the other night.
3: Say older women.

0: right, you young guys out there, so you got a woman that's going through it. But just remember that when she's done with that, she's going to be the best woman you ever had in your life.
1: But now she's going to be that doing that, but you won't think so.
0: What?
1: You said why she's going through that.
0: Oh, you know, that's the love-hate relationship at that time, right? I don't know, because I've never been through it, so I don't know.
1: Yeah, he was over at the Boykin Center, I think, yesterday.
0: Oh, was he?
1: Okay. I'm not sure.
0: I thought he was sick.
1: He had a stroke, I think, about a year ago, but I think he's worked his way back, yeah.
0: All right. Tell him to drink more coffee.
1: Angie, it's good to see you.
2: Thank you.
1: How you been?
2: Appreciate it. Busy.
1: Busy?
2: Mm-hmm.
0: Have you been out in the sun?
2: I have.
1: Yeah, look at her.
2: Oh, let me show you. Yeah, well.
1: Look like Pocahontas. She's so brown. Come on.
0: Lord have mercy. Don't do that again.
1: Now, your legs are brown, girl. I mean, you could be called
2: But you see
1: Indian.
2: How red Indian. My back got?
1: It didn't seem that red, but your legs seemed that brown.
2: I got red, and I can feel it. I can feel it in my
1: You stayed the sun too much.
2: In my face, the neck.
1: What were you doing?
2: I know better. Usually I put sunscreen on, mm-hmm. but I didn't because I try to stay in the shade.
1: Mm-hmm.
2: I try not to get in the sun. So
1: it was hot.
2: And then I got out on the water, in the water with my kid, mm-hmm. floating, paddle boarding.
1: All of the above, yeah.
2: Yeah, got red before I knew it. So
1: You know, that's good that you're doing that with your kids. That's really good.
2: Have you ever paddle boarded?
1: I have not.
2: The stand-up paddle board? Okay. So I'm trying.
0: Stand up?
1: Yeah, you stand up on it and actually
2: water.
1: Take a paddle.
0: I can honestly tell you I've never done that.
2: Okay. Well, I'm trying
1: it's like on a surfboard.
0: Have you ever stood up on a surfboard?
1: Yeah.
0: I've never done that either, but I've always wanted to, but
1: lived
0: I've gotten.
1: Buck Row Beach long time ago.
0: Buck Row Beach?
1: Yeah, a long time ago.
0: How about Chicks Beach? You remember Chicks Beach?
1: I remember hearing, I never went there.
0: Virginia Beach.
1: Yeah, well, yeah. I talked to a guy who was in Virginia Beach.
0: Sandbridge.
1: Yeah.
0: Yeah.
1: Yeah, that's where. But back to.
2: I'm trying to work on that and work on my balance.
1: I was going to say.
2: It's not.
1: I don't know if I could get on one now.
2: It's not super. People make it look easy,
1: uh-huh.
2: and it's not super easy. Hmm. So, but when I was doing it, like my feet were burning.
1: What?
2: The arches of my feet were burning.
1: What?
2: So I'm like, why are my feet burning? So I Googled it to find out, like, and so apparently subconsciously when you're trying to do it, because you're trying to keep your balance, your toes are doing, you know, like bending, trying to grip the board, and you don't even realize you're doing that.
1: So that's the muscle that's burning?
2: So, yes, it causes that stress in your arch and lowers your blood circulation, which causes the burning
1: sense.
2: Feeling.
1: Makes a lot
2: so
1: of
2: it's
1: sense.
2: Like it's trying to tell you to put your weight. So if y'all try this, put your weight on your heels and it takes some of that away.
1: I don't see Lundy trying this anytime soon.
2: Yeah.
1: I just don't.
0: What?
1: I think I would try it.
0: What, paddleboarding?
1: Yeah, I just don't know that my balance is good enough for it because that's what it's all about, isn't it?
0: I can't hardly balance myself in a boat. You think I'm going to get on a board?
1: I think once I...
2: my son wanted me to fall off. So, like, he come up...
1: He wanted you to fall
2: he
1: off.
2: He can get on his and go around. He makes it look easy. But he's...
1: How old is he?
2: He's smaller. He's 12.
1: See? Mm.
2: So, you know, he ain't got as much weight to disperse across that board. But so he comes up, bumps me. And when he bumps me, I fall right flat on my tail. Then
0: Does he do it intentionally?
2: Yeah, he does.
0: Yeah.
2: He want me to fall. But if I'd have fell
0: in the
2: water.
0: But you laugh and giggle and all this stuff when he does that, right?
2: Well, after I had got the tears out of my eyes from the pain that shot up my back, if I'd have fell in the water, it wouldn't have
1: pain
2: hurt.
1: Shot up your back,
2: well,
1: you hit the board?
2: I fell right straight back on my tail, like,
1: on the board.
2: I guess on my, you know, my lower back on the board. Yeah. And so, yeah, it kind of sent a pain up my back. But
1: what's that blast bone called? Coxia or something?
2: I don't know. But, you know, I got back issues anyway, so.
0: Yeah.
2: But, yeah, I'm trying to stay as active as I can.
1: Good.
2: You know?
1: That's a good thing.
2: So you stay more active, you'll be better in the long run.
1: What are your eyes are doing something funny. What are you thinking
0: I'll
1: about?
0: I'll tell you all there.
1: Okay.
0: It's 6:52.
2: On the Big Dog.
0: What time is it?
2: Bow time.
1: Oh, there
3: it's
1: is.
3: Bow time. 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
8: Mostly sunny, hot today. Temperatures near 97. Heat index values as high as 105. And yes, there is a heat advisory. Tonight, chance of showers, maybe some thunderstorms this evening. Otherwise, mostly cloudy, low 75. Tomorrow, mostly sunny skies, hot. Temperatures near 94. Heat index as high as 103.
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1: Well, it's 7 o'clock on The Big Dog's and Lundy Friends Radio Show, and Lisa Therrington, Therrington's Auto Works and Collision Center on the line this morning. She sent me a text earlier. It just said medication. What was that all about, Lisa?
2: Well, I mean, that's how you handle menopause. You get a patch, and you take a pill.
1: How about a sympathizing man?
3: Have you tried that?
2: Well, let me tell you, he ain't sympathizing if I ain't on my patch.
3: See what I'm saying?
4: There you go.
3: Yeah,
4: but see, you got the. I mean, everybody's different. So I've been told I can't have that because it ups my blood pressure.
3: Okay.
2: So that's crazy because a couple weeks ago I said something about having low blood pressure and somebody questioned me about. Said, "Gosh, when did you get low blood pressure?" I got low blood pressure when I started going through menopause.
4: Really?
2: My blood pressure started being 70 over 50. I felt like, you know, you can imagine how bad you feel. Just terrible.
3: It can't be that bad. You're making it out to be more than it is.
2: What? My blood pressure?
3: Menopause.
2: Oh, well, if you let your blood pressure get that low, you'll see.
3: I'm talking about menopause.
2: Well, that's what caused it.
3: I went through every
2: test possible, endocrinologist, cardiologist, you name it, and it was 100%.
3: I was trying to get you to come back at me, but you didn't.
2: Because I'm medicated.
1: No wonder you can't stay married.
2: I think you need medication. That might help you.
3: I've tried it all. It don't work.
4: He was casting that bait, but you weren't taking it.
3: That's right.
2: Yeah, Scott says that he is not a nice person if I'm not medicated. That's the way you tolerate your husband. I'm just kidding. But
4: I mean,
2: I'm telling you.
4: It's crazy that you and I have opposite effects.
2: Opposite, yeah. I have to take blood pressure medicine 3 times a day.
3: To keep it
2: at 90 over 60.
3: Wow. Yeah, that's serious there. Yeah.
2: Uh-huh. So it is. It's crazy. And you know what? I don't understand why people don't talk more about menopause and, you know, even men go through a phase of life just like women do. Their testosterone drops. They can take stuff for that. So
1: it's called coffee.
2: I mean, really, I don't know why more people don't talk about it. They're kind of like embarrassed, but it's just a fact of life.
4: I know. I don't know if that came from like the old days or what, you know, like heaven forbid we talk about real life, you know?
2: Yeah, right.
3: Old days,
2: yeah.
3: You didn't talk about stuff like this.
4: Right,
3: you
4: just but
2: that's the truth. Yeah. Yeah, and, you know, everybody can't take, it's called HRT, hormone replacement therapy. Everybody can't take it because of different factors. You know, some women can't, so talk to a real doctor. Don't talk to somebody at a med spa or a clinic or something like that and put you on something. Talk to a real licensed MD.
1: So are you saying that you shouldn't go to some of these people that are like to go the natural route? You know,
2: you have to do what you feel is right for you and your body. But
1: yeah.
2: I can say, you know, what has worked for me, you know, maybe some natural stuff. And, you know, my mom, when she went through it, she was from that age where if you took anything, it would give you cancer. That's, you know, that era if you take any hormone replacement, it'll give you cancer. And that's not
3: true.
2: The truth.
3: Yeah.
2: That's not the facts now. It's been a lot of data to show that that's not it. And I have stayed at a Holiday Inn Express before, and I am a little knowledgeable on a few things. But, you know, I'm just saying, you have to check with your doctor.
1: Yeah. I go to a PA.
2: Uh-huh.
1: No, not a PA, but a...
4: NP.
1: No. What do you call those nurses, practitioners?
4: NP.
2: Yeah.
1: Oh, is that what it is?
4: Nurse practitioner.
3: Nurse practitioner, yeah.
2: But she is practicing with a doctor's assistant, so I'm sure she's under a doctor.
1: Yeah, they all have to, I think. If I'm correct.
4: In North Carolina now, NPs can operate on their own in certain states like Arizona, Nevada, and some others. You don't have to work under a doctor. You can have your own practice as an NP.
1: But there are advantages to going to one of those. They have more time to spend with you.
4: Mm-hmm. Yeah. I mean, I will say, I've had good experiences with a nurse practitioner.
1: That's what I go to.
3: All right. I'm just going to tell you.
1: Tell me.
3: I went to my doctor, and my testosterone was normal. It was fine.
1: Mm-hmm. Okay.
3: But
1: are you proud?
3: Well, no, I was proud. But she said, you know, if you wanted it to put those pellets in, what they do, you could feel better. It would give you.
2: Did you go to a real doctor?
3: I did. I went to a real
1: doctor.
3: Now, see, you told us not to talk about that.
4: Who did the pellets?
3: We stop.
2: Because I've heard. I don't know about them pellets.
3: I'm trying to talk. My God.
2: God, somebody give him a pill. Give him a pill or a shot of liquor.
3: Y'all women, folks. But I did it. I did it. Okay, I did it. And I did feel better. Because at my age, I was running day and night, and most men my age don't do that.
1: But it didn't help your face.
3: It didn't help the face. But I'm saying y'all were being open, so I was going to be open. Right. You were right.
2: More. He could take some vaginal estrogen cream
3: for his face. Lenny's flipping out.
4: So who did your pellets? Your doctor, or did you have to go somewhere else to get
3: your pellets? I went to a girl that used to work for us.
4: Okay.
3: I talked to her, and we had a lot of study about it and talked about it, and I talked to my daughter about it. She said, go ahead.
2: Yeah, see, there is so much research on those pellets that there's no way to determine how much of what is being absorbed by your body.
3: Well,
2: there's a lot of people.
3: I felt better for a long time, and I know some friends that have done it, and they felt better, so it's a plus in my book. How about that?
2: Well,
3: there you go.
2: Well.
1: Car talk on the Big Doctor.
4: A whole different kind of doctor. Lisa is a doctor.
3: Lon is over here. Sean's over here just looking down. I wish I had a camera in here.
2: That's what I'm saying. It's just life. You just got to talk. It's just life. That's it.
3: That's right.
2: But listen, let me talk about life with your car. You want the life expectancy of your car to be as long as possible. So you want to get it serviced. You want to keep all the fluids changed. 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Transmission filter changes, we do that. Transmission fluid exchanges, we do that. 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We'd love to service your car.
1: Very good.
2: All makes and models.
1: Okay.
4: I think he's still speechless, Lisa.
2: He is.
3: Oh, yeah, you got him good this morning. You sure did.
2: Well, listen, ain't no need to be embarrassed.
4: That's right.
1: Well, I'm not embarrassed, but...
2: If you don't want a wrinkly face, I'll give you some cream.
3: I wish you'd have seen him. He flipped out. Anyway, there you go.
2: Life's too short, guys. You got to enjoy every day.
1: Yeah, I do.
3: I'm doing pretty well.
2: I hope y'all have a great Monday and a great week.
3: Thank you.
4: You too. Good to talk to you, girl. See ya.
2: Bye. You too. Good to talk to you. See ya. Bye.
3: Well, Sean.
5: Yes. Yeah. How are y'all?
3: You've been mighty silent over there.
1: I don't blame him.
4: And me and Sean, we got our kids back to school today.
1: Dibs.
5: I start tomorrow.
4: Tomorrow.
1: Yeah. 7-Eleven. Don't think I have it.

0: connected alarm clock.
1: I love a bit of country in the morning.
0: These guys are loud enough.
1: It's in the morning.
0: Lundy and Friends, the big dog.
2: No, that's not the one I want. Do the other one over there. Here we go. No, not that one either. Do the other one, okay. There you go.
3: There we go.
2: 7:14 on the big dog. It was good to talk to Dr. Ruth this morning.
3: No, it wasn't Dr. Ruth. Who was it? It was Dr. Ruth.
2: Yeah.
3: The little short lady.
2: Yeah.
4: We could come up with our own little Dr. Ruth.
2: No,
4: segment.
2: We don't. No. It's like talking to the fruitcake lady.
3: She was rough, buddy.
2: Yes, sir. Both of them kind of rough. So
4: I'd be
2: anyway.
4: Curious as to what kind of questions we'd get.
2: I don't want to know.
5: That's a new segment coming at 11:45 on Friday night.
2: I tell you what I do want to Friday talk night. About. I want to talk about chicken.
3: You but, always talk about chicken.
2: Well, get used to it, baby.
3: Don't call me baby.
2: All right, hold on. Dr. Ruth.
3: Here comes the motorcycle gang.
2: That ain't no motorcycle gang.
3: It is on that movie. Turn right, Clyde, and that
2: ape. Oh, yeah, that ain't no motorcycle movie.
3: That's what they. There was a motorcycle gang that was.
2: I
3: not
2: understand,
3: tough,
2: but they weren't.
3: But
2: tough.
3: They had that kind of music playing or when they were behind them. Yeah,
2: Supertramp.
4: Yeah, what are you talking about? You ain't talking about the Wild Hogs.
2: No, he's talking about that Clint Eastwood movie with the orangutan.
3: Oh. Every Which Way But Loose, maybe is that
2: something like that. So
5: that's a good song.
2: Sorry, but get back to chicken.
3: Yeah.
2: Over the weekend, it was announced that we're going to get 2 Royal Farms in Rocky Mount. You know what Royal Farms
3: is?
2: I
3: do.
2: It's a chicken place. With the gas.
3: Like we need another one?
2: What, gas or chicken?
3: Chicken. I mean, there's a bunch of chicken places.
2: We're now getting ready to have 2 more.
3: Well, I guess it's the meat of choice these days, maybe.
2: Chicken?
3: Why not? I mean, the people are supporting it. I mean, come on.
2: Yep, we're going to have 2 of them. Not 1, but 2.
4: 2 more gas stations.
2: Chicken place. And gas station.
3: Wait a minute. Which one is it?
5: It's a gas station that serves chicken. There's, okay, yeah. No, we've got one in Wilson now. Yeah.
3: Is it okay?
4: There's one in Kinston.
2: There's one in Plymouth, North Carolina now. Can you believe that?
3: And it's called Royal Chicken.
5: Royal Farms.
3: Royal Farms.
5: New one in Greenville, too, right by the hospital.
3: Wilson, I know that one. That's out on 264.
5: It is.
3: Yeah.
5: Mm-hmm.
3: I've not been to it. I've seen it.
5: It's not bad.
3: Okay.
2: Yep. It's going to be out there on the 301 mm-hmm. near Harbor West.
3: Okay. Harbor West, I hadn't
2: Harbor
3: heard
2: West,
3: that.
2: Yeah.
3: Well,
2: it no longer exists, but I'm not sure where it's going to be, though. I can't imagine them building it right there by the river. It's supposed to be across the street from Mickey D's and the EP
3: yeah,
2: Mart.
3: Yeah, on the other side. Yeah. Of
2: but there's also another corner over there on the 301.
3: Mm-hmm.
2: And if it was me, that's where I would put it because there's more traffic there.
3: Well, they have they do those studies.
2: I know they do.
3: Make them, yeah. Even to turn in, if it's convenient to turn in,
2: yeah.
3: Like this Hardee's out here on Sunset, that's not convenient to turn into. You know what I'm talking about? Right across from.
2: Over there near Harris Teeter?
3: No, on down out, like West Ridge area out that way.
2: Well, that is West Ridge.
3: Well, we used to, when we went to Northern Nash, that was none of that was developed.
2: Are you talking about up there on Old Carriage Road?
3: That's exactly what I'm talking
2: okay.
3: about.
2: Okay.
3: Yeah.
2: That's not West Ridge.
3: No, it's not.
2: No, it's not.
3: You're right. You're right. You're absolutely right. Forgot about that. Anyway.
2: Yeah.
3: You know, but it's not convenient to turn in there. You have to go up and turn around and those roundabouts.
2: Oh, that's because of the new traffic patterns they've got
3: there.
2: That's
3: my point.
2: The roundabouts.
3: They look at the traffic patterns. They see if it's convenient to duck into.
2: It's not.
3: Well, no, not at all there. But that duck threw up in Spring Hope where I stopped and got the coffee. That place is like a bunch of bumblebees. I mean, the trucks are coming in, cars are coming in.
2: That's because it's in the middle of nowhere. Like the Field of Dreams.
3: There we go.
2: There's Bojangles Chicken.
4: I missed that game the other night. I was going to watch that.
2: What, the Field of Dreams?
4: The first game at the Field of Dreams. I was going to see how all that. Did you watch it, Sean?
5: I did not.
2: We're talking about Royal Chicken.
5: No.
3: Well, you know me. I'll take you right off the subject.
2: Hmm.
5: Sorry, I was over here reading. I'm a little upset and lost one of my favorite actresses last night.
4: I was going to ask you, had you seen about that?
5: Yeah.
2: Did they say what happened? First of all, what's her name?
4: Hayden Panettiere.
5: Yeah. Or Panettiere, whatever.
3: Yeah, what? They don't know yet because they said
5: 36 years ago.

0: Oh yeah.
1: Hmm. Anyway,
2: she was on Guiding Light.
3: Scream. The Guiding Light.
2: Yeah, she was on the Guiding Light at one time.
3: Mm-hmm. And if you
1: she must have been a kid.
2: Yeah, from 96 to 2000. So
1: that show's been off the air for a zillion years.
0: And she's 36 when she passed away. Mm-hmm. She must have been real young.
3: She was in the Scream movie. If you ever watched Scream.
2: Yeah.
3: Mm-hmm. So she was one of my favorites too. I loved her as an actress.
0: That's a shame.
3: So I hate that.
0: Shame.
3: Yep. She has a.
1: Hold this.
3: Her daughter is 11.
2: That sounds right. Yep.
3: Yep. Her ex-fiance was a Ukrainian fighter, right?
2: Boxer. Yep.
3: Okay.
1: You got the script? You holding on to it?
0: I got it ready for Sean.
2: For who?
1: The Lundy and Friends Monday show is brought to you by the fine folks over there in Stantonsburg, otherwise known as they're fine folks. Now, they could call their store Fine Folks and people would like them. You know what I mean?
2: Yeah, for sure.
1: Agra and Hardware Supply.
0: Mm-hmm.
1: Fine Folks.
0: Yep.
1: They should put that underneath.
0: The fine folks.
1: Fine folks.
3: Yep, they are. Just go in there and talk to them. You'll find out for yourself.
1: Have you got your script?
3: I do.
0: A lady was talking to me last week when we went through, you know, told about it. I said, you know, it's really a guy's store. She said, no, it ain't.
1: She been there?
0: Yeah. She said, I'm telling you right now, I love that place. And I was I was kind of thinking like we were in here talking one morning about, you know.
1: Maybe you should take some woman there on a day date.
0: No.
1: Why not?
0: Why not? Yeah.
1: A day date. You know what a day date
0: I
1: is.
0: I do know what a day date is, yes. So anyway, I didn't mean, but that, yeah.
1: But she might be impressed with
0: it's
1: you.
0: It's a store for everybody.
1: If you go in there and say, you use this to do this, and you use this to do that.
0: I would be going, no, you don't.
1: You have something at your house that you need to have fixing? I could do that for you because they got all the tools right here.
0: I'm sorry I brought it up.
2: Yeah. It's a store I don't want to take my wife with me.
0: Yeah.
2: Because she doesn't need to know everything that I buy because they've got all kinds of things that I'm interested
0: good
2: in.
0: Good so segue right
2: I'm
0: there.
2: Just going
1: wait,
2: to.
1: Wait. You've got it all wrong.
0: No.
1: He does. I'm sorry. I hate to disagree with you.
0: What are you.
1: You take your wife with you because she's going to see stuff that she wants. That way you get permission to get what you want.
3: Yeah, she'll see stuff and be like, oh, yeah, we need to paint this. We need to fix this. We need to do this.
2: Yeah, exactly. There you go. And then my list just gets
0: your point.
2: Yeah.
1: You can get anything you want if she's with you because she's buying stuff too. So she can't guilt you.
2: Well.
1: I'm just saying.
2: That sounds good.
1: You want to be that happy for the rest of your life? Yeah. Take your wife to Agra and Hardware Supply. There I'm just telling you.
2: Yeah.
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1: Sean, you've always wanted to buy a tractor, haven't you?
2: I have.
1: See, this is your excuse. 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And then you say, hold on, honey. 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
3: You need a tractor so you can drive it.
1: And you go over there
3: supply.
1: And park right there in front of Agra Hardware and Supply because I got a tractor parking there. And your wife's going to look at you. You're the smartest man I've ever
2: seen. Yeah. Yeah.
0: Oh, I just got some texts that were funny to me.
1: From who?
0: You know who. Agra Supply, that's a great place to go.
2: For sure.
0: You gotta go.
2: Live bait over there, too. You know, that's a big thing right now.
1: Live bait.
2: Mm-hmm.
1: Night crawlers.
2: Yes.
1: Crickets and minnows and all that good stuff. I don't know. But they got live bait.
3: Do people still fish with crickets? I haven't baited with a cricket in a long time.
0: Oh, yes.
1: Well, yeah, let me ask you this. If you were out fishing with crickets and you dropped him on the floor, would you chase him down?
0: Mm-hmm.
3: Yeah.
1: Okay. Mm-hmm. I ain't wasting my money on those crickets.
3: You just bought that whole thing full of crickets. Why are you going to let him get away? You
1: got about 100.
0: Exactly.
1: So, yeah.
0: Yeah.
3: Mm-hmm.
0: I'd wait for him to come back my way and then I'd grab
3: him. Yep.
1: You got three or four people on a boat trying to catch this little cricket and he's hopping over here, hopping over there. There he is. Get him.
0: Next thing you know, you turn the boat over trying to catch a cricket.
3: That's like the fish. I was catching the mullet yesterday and putting them
1: in the mullet. The
3: mullet? And so you put them in the bucket and you know,
1: mullet.
3: They jump.
1: I corrected her.
0: Jumping mullet.
3: So they kept jumping out of my bucket.
0: Yeah.
3: So I have to catch it and throw it.

0: back in the bucket.
1: You know what? There's a lot of women that love to fish.
2: Yeah, yeah. But I don't mind fishing. Some of them like to even go fishing.
0: I like throwing the cast net better than I do fishing. I don't know why.
1: We were talking about that's the art of that. If you can throw a cast net, I mean, you know, it's pretty the way that thing hits the water. Mm-hmm. I mean, you throw it just right, you can pick up some stuff.
2: Yeah. It is 7:25
0: on the Big Dog.

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9: Mostly sunny, hot today. Temperatures near 97. Heat index values as high as 105. And yes, there is a heat advisory. Tonight, chance of showers, maybe some thunderstorms this evening. Otherwise, mostly cloudy, low 75. Tomorrow, mostly sunny skies, hot. Temperatures near 94. Heat index as high as 103.
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0: In the official Joiner's Funeral Home Birthday Book, you have the list over there.
1: I do. We got Miss Nikki Webb celebrating a birthday today, along with Miss Debbie Robertson, Jenny Denton, Mr. Logan Dodson, Bill Bowles, and Kelly Fogelman. So if you see these locals out and about, give them a birthday shout.
0: Let's see here. Famous people celebrating birthdays today. Let's see here. Donnie Wahlberg is 57. You ever been to Wahlberg's?
1: I have.
0: Really? Was it good?
1: Yeah. It was busy. But yeah, it was good.
0: I guess so. Were any of the Wahlbergs in there?
1: No.
0: Okay. Mark Stalling, or Stalling, I don't know who he is. Anyways, he's dead. When did that happen?
2: I know a Mark Stalling. Wait a minute.
0: It ain't the same one.
2: Where's he from?
0: This is a famous person.
2: Well, this guy's famous too.
0: S-A-L-L-I-N-G. Stalling.
2: My bad.
0: Okay. Kevin Welch is 71 years old today. Sean Penn is 66. Wasn't he married to Madonna?
1: Was he?
0: I think he was, yeah.
2: She's a trip, ain't she?
1: Ooh.
0: Oh, yeah, she is.
1: Ooh, she's out there.
0: Let's see here. Robert De Niro is 83. Horrible human being. Let's see here. Kevin Welch is 71 years old today. And Mae West, you remember her?
2: Hi, doll. Wasn't she that old?
0: No, she was. Come over and see me sometime.
2: Yeah, she was.
0: Oh, was that her?
2: She was the big bouffant blonde.
0: Bouffant?
2: Did I say that?
0: You did.
2: And she was also... Can I say voluptuous?
0: One? She was, very much.
2: Yeah.
0: I don't know if they were dollies or not. But
2: Mae West was in a lot of the older movies.
0: Well,
2: she was.
0: I mean, she died back in 1880. I mean, 1980.
2: I was getting ready to say, good God, they didn't even have TV back then, Bo. What in the world?
0: Bo.
1: Yeah, I was 3 when she passed away.
2: In 18.
3: Well, Sean Penn was married to Madonna.
1: No, 1980.
2: 1980.
1: She passed away on my birthday.
0: Hmm. Yeah, I knew he was married to her.
3: And he dated Demi Moore and Susan Sarandon.
2: You know, that was a time that Demi Moore was a pretty woman to me, but I don't know. She kind of lost favor to me in that movie where she shaved her head.
1: I see. And
0: you talking about G.I. Jane?
1: Yeah, I love that movie.
0: What's wrong with her bald head?
2: I'm just telling you.
1: But she can actually pull it off. She is so pretty in the face that she can pull that kind of hairstyle off.
2: Yeah, that whole movie was tough.
0: Mm-hmm. But G.I. Jane?
2: That was rough.
0: I don't like a woman beating up on a man. I just, it's not natural.
1: Better know
2: always
1: around.
2: Open. Well, you shouldn't. Lord,
0: I mean,
2: that door.
0: I mean, that was the man she couldn't handle.
1: But that's like, look at when Sean Penn was married to Madonna. That's when Madonna looked good, too.
2: She was a pretty woman.
1: That was 41 years ago.
0: You know, I used to love the way she sings.
1: Mm-hmm.
0: There were some songs she did I didn't care for.
1: Right.
2: And I tell you something else. She wasn't a bad actress.
0: No, she wasn't.
2: She was in that
0: girl movie
2: with the baseball
0: ball players. Yeah.
1: Yeah.
3: The League of Their Own.
2: Yeah, that was pretty good. Tom Hanks was.
0: But
2: really
0: now
2: good
0: she's.
2: In that movie.
0: You know, there are times when you should stop.
2: Well, you know, yes, this is true.
0: And she should.
2: Yeah.
0: So.
2: She's on Letterman. She was pure tea nasty on Letterman.
1: There's somebody else. I don't know if I should say it on air, but there's somebody else I think should just stop.
0: You mean a singer?
1: Mm-hmm.
2: Who?
0: A man or a woman?
1: A woman.
2: Who? You going to say it, aren't you? Is that her over there?
1: Shania Twain.
2: Oh, Shanae.
3: Yeah, ring that bell. I talked about this last week with Ron.
1: She needs to stop.
3: Now, I know she's had some health issues, which has contributed
2: her
3: voice. Yes.
2: What's the debilitating, is a name for it that she lost her voice. It's called... It happens to musicians and singers. Yeah. And some of them can get it back, some of them can't. What's the name of it?
0: The Bon Jovi syndrome.
1: But she had her heyday, and she looks great. She looks great to be her age,
0: but a woman her age should not be wearing stuff that she wears on stage.
1: I agree.
2: Well,
0: yeah. I mean, really.
2: Yeah, I get what you're saying, but in her day.
0: Yeah. I'll tell you somebody else.
2: Lang, her producer, is what made her.
0: Well, I realize that. But,
3: yeah, brilliant, man.
0: But the thing about it is, you mentioned Dolly. Dolly.
2: I didn't mention Dolly.
0: You pointed at her picture on the wall.
1: Yeah.
2: I didn't mention it. I pointed it.
0: Yeah. But I think she's already accepted the fact that her voice is gone.
2: Well, let me ask you, does anybody know what's going on with her?
0: Well, so she's 80 years old.
2: Yeah, I know
1: she's,
2: that.
1: She's older and she's struggling.
2: But so. I understand that she has some kind of illness.
1: Well, she's dehydrated. She's getting older. She can't do what she used to could do. So her doctor, like, she just did a video. They had the new flight expedition. It was supposed to be open earlier this year. So when we went to Pigeon Forge, we went to Dollywood in July. We wanted to ride that. But it wasn't open yet. So they just opened it this week, I think. And so she did a video. She was supposed to be there and couldn't. And so in the video, she had some little butterfly wings back there because the ride is called the Flight Expedition. And so she played a pun on words and said the doctor clipped her wings, so to speak, and said that she was not going to be traveling this week. So I know she was there for the grand opening of her truck stop.
2: Heard about that.
1: If you saw that, when she cut, she had a man on each side of her kind of supporting underneath her arms to make sure, like, she didn't fall.
2: Man, that kind of hurt my feeling because she's been a main.
1: And she's got that, is it the Heart Song Hotel supposed to be opening up in Nashville along with something else?
2: Well, you're a very enterprising lady. Yes. I can tell you that right now. I know I met with both of her sisters before. I never met with Dolly.
1: That is one person I would absolutely be ecstatic with if I could just meet her one time.
2: She's a very impressive lady.
0: Go to the opening day at Dollywood.
1: I've been to Dollywood so many times.
0: I said opening day.
1: She ended up being there and was not there.
0: I said opening day.
1: That's gone.
2: You mean like opening a season?
0: Every opening day of every
3: season. They did a big parade.
0: Yeah, because she's always there. She's never missed one. So
2: is that right?
0: Yeah. Mm-hmm. So,
2: well, bless her heart. I hope her well.
0: Dolly.
2: Yeah.
0: You don't have to play her.
3: That's a good one.
0: Mm-hmm. Yeah.
2: Piano singing. I love it.
1: On the Big Dog.

0: McKeon.
1: Dolly, Big Dog 98.5. I had a young lady call me a few minutes ago wanting to hear some Alison Krauss. We're still looking, haven't given up on it, so.
2: But why don't you play the song that you got? Because it's too slow?
1: It is slow. There are two things. You know, it is slow, and it is the length of the song.
2: Okay, good. So, I understand.
1: There's two factors in. Yep. But I haven't forgot what she wanted to hear, so anyway. Dunkin'.
2: Donuts?
1: Yeah. Do you go to Dunkin' to get donuts?
0: No.
1: So they don't call it Dunkin' Donuts anymore, even though they have...
0: A lot of people go for coffee.
1: Coffee. Well, I tell you what. You know, I'm waiting for Starbucks to roll out their pumpkin spice menu, which happens a week from now or something like that.
0: I don't know. I drink my coffee black, so the pumpkin spice is not really my jam.
1: Okay. Well, this might excite you then. Dunkin' has teamed up with Fripp's for pumpkin spice donut flavored covered pretzels.
0: Oh, the Fripp's pretzels, yeah.
1: Yeah. Pumpkin cake donuts.
2: Oh, yeah. You know, there's a lot of people that like those big pretzels. A lot of people from up north that put the mustard and stuff on them.
1: Mm-hmm. What about chocolate?
0: No. You give me a good solid pretzel with some mustard now.
2: Is it good? Mm-hmm. I've never known that I've eaten one, Tess.
0: Oh, yeah.
1: I'm talking about the chocolate-covered ones now. Don't get off topic here.
2: Okay.
1: Yeah. Chocolate-covered pretzels at Dunkin'.
0: I used to love the white flips, the pretzel flips, the white chocolate-covered pretzels.
1: Yeah.
0: So, I even had one of my brother's girlfriends. She used to bring me a bag a lot because she knew I didn't really care for her, so she would bring me a bag of pretzels trying to win me off.
2: Those ones I'm talking about are so big. I mean, like they're that big.
0: You're talking about the big fat pretzels.
2: With a lot of big salt on it.
1: Mm-hmm. Mm-hmm. Good stuff.
0: Not all of them are good, depending on where you get them from.
2: Show
0: them
2: if you got an opinion on these pretzel things.
3: I like the big ones too. Like they're talking about, but the little flips, they are so good.
0: But the big ones, like what is it, Auntie Anne's?
2: Don't see the chocolate on them.
0: No.
1: What's wrong with the chocolate on a pretzel?
2: I can't help it. I just don't.
0: I like the white chocolate, but not regular chocolate.
2: I don't know. So Dunkin' is doing that?
1: Yeah.
2: Well, God bless them. Go for it. Free country.
3: I don't want anything pumpkin spice, so it does. You know,
1: what are you pumpkin spice haters in here?
0: Look, I like pumpkin. I just don't really like the pumpkin spice coffee. Now, you give me a pumpkin spice donut.
1: They're going to have them. The cake kind.
0: Yeah, I like a good donut.
2: Well, fall of the year, pumpkin stuff is okay with me.
1: But see, the thing is, by the time Thanksgiving rolls around, I'm sick of it.
2: Well, that's because you
1: want it no more.
2: It's because you do too much.
0: That's probably why fall is like my favorite season, because of all the fall flavors, the apples and the pumpkins and the spices.
3: Now, the apples I'm on board with.
2: That's Eastern North Carolina right
0: there.
1: Right I'm there. Hoping that we've got a bunch of local fall festivals in the area. At least every weekend, I hope I find a little community that's putting one on.
2: The only problem that I've seen with fall festivals is that there's so many of them that they get in the way of the other one, and they don't have enough people like they used to have.
0: The first weekend of October.
2: Yeah.
0: Everything does not have to be held on the first weekend of October, y'all. Spread it out.
2: There's a bunch of them that fall on that day.
0: Yes. Spread it out.
2: Prime example, a pumpkin festival. There used to be like 20,000 people come up there. Mm-hmm. You know,
1: and they don't do it anymore, do they?
0: I used to never miss
2: the pumpkin festival. Mm-hmm. Yeah, it was a big deal.
0: But I haven't been in a few years.
1: Did they trim it down? Why am I thinking that they quit doing it?
0: The town stopped doing it, so
2: I think
0: a group of people got together last year.
3: They brought it back
2: and revitalized it. Mm-hmm. Yeah. Well, it was a big thing.
1: So it did go away for a while.
0: Well, no, it never.
1: Oh, it never went away?
2: It just downsized.
3: They announced that it was going away, and then a bunch of people.
0: Yeah, the town decided they weren't going to do it, and so the group of people was like, oh, yes, we are. But it never, to my knowledge, we never had a year without it.
2: I think there was 1 year.
1: I mean, you live there, so.
2: Yeah, well, I live outside there.
3: I've played that festival. I've emceed
2: and I loved the little town. It's a cool little town, but, you know, any little town,
1: didn't they buy a caboose?
2: There's a caboose up there in the middle of Spring Hope.
1: That's
2: on
1: what
2: the
1: I
2: railroad.
1: Heard, yeah, and they're going to revitalize it.
2: Well, you know, for years I have said, and I've even talked to some money people about it, if they had a train that ran from Spring Hope, now it can't go to Bunny anymore because the trestle over Tall River is gone up that way. But that track is still intact all the way back to Rocky Mount behind the city lake over there.
1: Mm-hmm.
2: Now, if they could run a train just that far, well, like a dinner train or something or another, with maybe me and Sean sitting in the corner playing some music.
1: Well, wasn't that what they were planning on doing with the circus train?
2: I don't know anything about that, yeah. But I just thought that would be a cool, because they do these things up north, in the mountains, that they ride, and people ride them all of the time, is my understanding. I've talked to a lot of people in tourism, and I just thought that would be cool. So when I saw the caboose there, I was like, hey, come on.
3: You can do a train from the Rudy to Spring Hope.
2: Now, that would be nice.
3: Yes.
2: What's wrong with that? See? I don't know that track's got to work. You know right. what I'm saying? But
1: yeah, it costs a lot of money to keep
2: by the way,
1: maintain,
2: the other day, so. There was a group there from Charlotte that came on a train to come see the show. I thought that was really
3: that's
2: cool.
3: Awesome.
2: Yeah.
3: That's awesome.
2: Trains are cool.
3: They are.
2: Cool things.
1: Well, Sweet Thing and I were talking about taking the train to either Washington, D.C. or somewhere up in New England.
2: Mm-hmm.
1: Years ago, we used to talk about going to New York, but no one wants to go to New York now. So
2: I want to ask the question.
1: Go ahead.
2: Does that train, like if you got on it in Rocky Mount, Amtrak, let's say that.
1: Yeah.
2: I understand that it goes right into Grand Central Station.
3: It does.
1: Yeah.
2: And you walk up to the whatever stairs there, and you're right there in New York City.
1: You can ride the train all the way down to Miami and all the way up into New England on the Amtrak. Depending on what, there are several different routes on Amtrak.
2: Yeah.
1: And I love traveling by train.
2: I've never, a long time ago.
0: And I've never done it.
2: Yeah.
0: But now when I went to Grand Central Station while I was in New York, that's the one thing I was like, oh, it would be so cool to ride a train right up into here. I love that.
3: It's on my bucket list. I want to do a trip on
2: New England and Vermont and some of those places. Mm-hmm. That'd be beautiful. Especially in the fall of the year. They talk like it's magnificent. Yeah. You know?
1: Anyway, choo-choo train.
2: I hear that train coming.
1: Oh, rolling around the bend. Yeah. E-R-
2: what you looking at?
0: He's going to look for it.
1: I-N. I'm looking for a train. T-R.
2: There were a lot of train songs back in the day, weren't it?
3: Oh, yeah.
1: Woo!
2: I love it.
1: Yeah, let's see here.
3: He wouldn't like the one I was fixing to throw out.
1: Which one?
3: The Tractors.
0: Oh, yeah.
2: I like the Tractors.
0: I love the Tractors. We have a lot of listeners.
3: I don't think he's a fan of that one, though.
0: But we have a lot
1: That's
0: of listeners.
1: That's a Christmas song, isn't it?
2: No.
0: There is one.
3: But the main one is Baby Likes to Rock It, like a boogie-woogie.
2: Choo-choo train.
0: And we have
2: Come
0: a
2: on.
0: Lot of listeners that like that song.
2: Why don't you just play that one?
3: It's not slow.
2: Lundy. That'll make them
1: I'm hoping it's not in here.
0: It's in there. And Mr. Hank says there's
2: like
0: also
2: it,
0: Elvis Mystery Train.
3: Oh, that's a good one.
2: Oh.
3: That's a good one.
2: I played that one with Eddie Miles there. Mm. Yeah, that's a good one.
0: Good morning, Mr. Hank.
1: Here's the train.
2: Come on.
3: We appreciate you, man.
1: You know I don't like this song, right?
2: Well, okay. Feel this groove. Feel this groove. Check it out.
4: Oh, baby. Baby. On the train. Let's go for a ride.
2: Makes you feel good.
1: Here you go.
4: Oh, yeah.
1: It sounds like Dr. Hook.
4: Elvis ride a train, baby.
2: Yeah, I

0: You're waking up with Lundy and Friends.
1: He's a trip, that's for sure.
0: On 98.5, The Big Dog.
2: It's the Lundy and Friends radio show. It's a... what is today? Monday? Monday with Lundy. Yeah. Spook Joyner in studio. Angie and, of course, Sean. I'm looking at my calendar here. What is today? 17th.
3: Yeah.
2: Let's see here. The 17th. When's the 20th?
4: That will be Thursday.
3: 3 days from now.
2: Okay.
3: My sister's got a birthday tomorrow.
2: You got a sister?
3: I do.
2: I didn't know you had a sister.
3: Yeah, sure do.
2: What's her name?
3: Christy.
2: And how old will she be? Is she a young sister or old sister?
3: Quite a bit younger.
2: Okay.
3: She came along, well, I won't tell when she came along, because y'all could add it up and figure out her age. She may not want anybody to know her age, but I won't be here tomorrow, so happy birthday. How about that? Tomorrow.
2: Was she an accident? Is that why you don't want to talk about
4: it? There's no accidents. Even if you didn't plan it, the Lord did.
3: Amen. There you go. But I told my daddy, I said,
2: was she a surprise?
3: She was a surprise.
2: Okay.
3: And I told daddy, I said, daddy, I'm kind of ashamed of you. He rubbed his head and said, I'm kind of proud of myself. He was a character, buddy. That guy was. But anyway, yeah.
5: But August 20th is going to be a good day. I'm going to be in downtown Selma that night.
3: Oh, we got a Rockin' on Rayford.
2: Well, nice. If you get there early, you can take in a show over there at the Rudy Theater.
3: We have a show Thursday.
2: You do?
3: Well, yeah, surely do.
2: You didn't know that?
3: I do. I did. I just had so much going on. I'm in the process of writing Christmas show, and the country show is going well. I mean, it really is. We people are... Who did you say the lady was, the Brantley lady?
4: Regina.
3: Yeah, I can't remember.
4: If you're listening this morning, good morning, Miss Regina.
3: Yeah, nice lady. She's always supported the Rudy, and we got a bunch of people like that. Tom asked him one day, he said, was anybody here for the first show in 1998? And this guy raised his hand. And since then, he's asked it, and different people are popping up. They're still coming to that show now. That makes me very proud people still love coming and doing that stuff. And, you know, I tried to make it something special when I did it. However, I didn't know that it was going to be as special as it is and as different and consistent as it is, because 28 years later, different little bit of the format, but the bottom line is good, clean family entertainment that people enjoy. And, you can't go wrong with anybody that does that. You know what I'm saying? I'm not just saying to Rudy, support everybody. Mm-hmm. But I've always wanted to be the ambassador of just good, clean family shows, you know. And that's definitely that. And this country show is, I got some really good singers down there, I'm telling you. I got some good musicians and really good singers. And
2: how about a magician?
3: No, there's a guy that...
2: Homer doesn't do any magic work.
3: Homer.
4: The show itself is magic.
3: Come on,
4: Spooks,
3: girl.
4: A magician.
3: Tell it. Yeah, I'm a magician. I'm lucky to have a lot of good people that work with me, but Homer comes out with one of those barrels on. He's a rodeo clown.
2: What's he got underneath that barrel?
3: That's what I said one day, and somebody said, I thought this was a clean family show. We just have fun. And we do good music, and we got good sound and lights, and it's just a great environment. And come see the country show. But let me tell you, start booking your Christmas tickets now. It's going to happen this year. It's going to be a big Christmas season, I got a feeling, because you can just tell by, you know, people asking and the sales that are already in for the year, that people were smart enough. Some of them booked last year when they were leaving.
4: Well, the first Christmas show is November 10th, and the way time is going, it's going to be here before you know it.
3: I'm in the process. We're going in the studio the next few weeks, and we're going to do that. So, but Thursday, we have the country show, and I was trying to think of some of the songs that we do, and Lundy's on the phone over there. What's he talking about?
2: I was talking to my baby.
3: Oh, okay.
2: Siri.
3: Sweet thing.
2: Siri.
3: Oh, Siri.
4: Siri. Him and Siri have a relationship.
2: I asked her how many days till November the 10th. She said it's 85 days.
5: And you're still writing the show, right?
3: Well, yeah.
5: All right.
3: I think I've got to write about 25 charts, and I've got maybe 5 written.
4: No pressure.
5: Oh, yeah, he got this.
3: Well, the cast that I've got can pull it together now. I have seen times that I've had cast that we had to go over and over and over and stand here and do this and do that. And this bunch I've got now is pretty sharp.
2: It you call them a bunch?
3: A bunch of good folks.
2: A gackle?
3: A gackle. Anyway, come see the country show, And while you're there, I mean, after the show Thursday, stay around for Rockin' on Rayford, right?
5: That's right. You can get your country music in the afternoon and your beach music on Thursday night. We got Larry Dean, the North Tower Band, coming.
3: Oh, yeah, cool.
5: And they're on top of their game right now. They'll start at 6, so I'll be there hanging out. Come see me.
3: Come on down to Selma. Have a good time.
4: Yeah, because what time is the show? How long does the show usually last? Because, I mean, I know it's a matinee Thursday.
3: It's usually about 3, 3.30, something like that.
4: So I said that's perfect. You can support locally, grab you some dinner, and then go.
5: Yeah, because I'll start the pre-show about 5 downtown. So
3: perfect.
5: It all works out.
3: Time, yeah.
4: There you go. Yep. Make a Thursday of it.
2: So you're performing?
5: I MC and DJ their events.
3: He helps the town of Selma so much with entertainment and stuff like that. It's just a good, cool little town.
5: Yeah, I'm a big, big advocate for downtown
3: Selma. They got a group called Activate Selma that is very positive.
5: Yes.
3: And they do a lot of good stuff in that town. There's some other things. Well, anyway, we won't go there.
5: But what a great group of people. And it's a big group involved, but our friend Lynn Stanley, I'm telling you, one of the hardest working women I've ever met in my life, and she does a great job.
3: And Jeff Hamilton.
5: And Jeff, that's right.
3: Yeah, all of them people, and Ron.
5: Ron.
3: Yeah, Ron's actually running for mayor.
5: He is.
2: I am not.
3: Not that Ron.
2: Oh. I don't want nothing to do with politics.
3: Ron's a great guy, by the way.
5: He is.
3: He could do a good job down there. But anyway, come see the country show.
4: Yep. And you got Lovesick Drifters on the way.
3: We do. Mm-hmm. We do.
4: That's September 19th.
3: And I was actually talking to, you know, we had somebody down there that was a gospel group the other day, and it was, oh, my God, they were so good. I mean, I've had people that were good in there, good, but these people actually wowed me to the point that I was like, wait a minute.
5: Was this the Ernie Haas?
3: Ernie Haas.
5: Oh, my goodness. I told you, they have it.
3: No, they got it. And I hope they never get rid of it, because Ernie backstage, I was talking to him. I said, man, I'd like to do this again. So they'll probably come back next year. And I think I'm working on Jimmy Fortune again. And I actually talked to Dean Hopper the other day.
5: Oh, wow.
3: The Hoppers, and they may come.
2: What about that group that Ben Isaac and Jimmy Fortune? And
3: I can't afford them.
2: I'm so sorry.
3: Brothers of the Heart.
5: Yeah.
3: That's right. And boy, I mean.
5: Isaacs alone.
3: Oh, yeah, they come. Mm-hmm. And the family, whoo, that girl that sings can flat sing. What's her name?
2: And she look good, too.
3: Sonya's got it. She's got everything.
4: And
2: all right, calm down.
4: You got the Embers in December, too. So if you want to see the Embers, go ahead and get your tickets for that, too. So
3: that's filling up, too.
5: Yeah, and I tell people, too, you know, I understand, as much as it hurts my heart, there's some folks that just say they don't like beach music. But the Embers Christmas show is a whole different animal. It is a fantastic Christmas show.
3: What you're saying right there, you know, everybody, are they going to play beach music? No, they're going to play Christmas songs that the Embers do.
4: Mm-hmm.
3: And it's got a flavor of who they are with Christmas music. And I got to tell you, it's become a pretty
5: damn. And I'm not saying they don't work hard all year, but they put their heart and soul into that Christmas show. I mean, they do a fantastic job.
3: I remember Bobby first coming to me and saying, you know, this thing's working for you. I was like, yeah. He said, well, you know, and you agree with this. In December with the beach bands, they don't have much going on. Maybe some Christmas parties, but very few. And January's pretty dead usually. And Bobby said, you know, I'd like to say all the Embers came and watched the show. And he said, what would you do? He asked me. I said, Bobby, I would just let the Embers be the Embers and play Christmas songs with the way y'all play them. And it worked. I mean, you know, because a lot of them don't go to a theater and set up and play. And that Craig, after they do a show at Christmas time, he says, I'm gonna put it on the books for next year. And that's how quick we book it.
5: Yep.
3: And so come on down.
4: Make sure, do not Google Rudy Theater and get your tickets that way. Be sure to go to rudytheater.com to get your tickets so that you don't get any resellers.
3: That's still
4: taking
3: a problem.
4: Advantage of you.
3: It's becoming less of a problem. The other day when Jimmy Fortune was there, a lady came in and paid $400 for a reseller site to see Jimmy Fortune. And you know what our ticket was? $45.
5: Right.
3: Now, that's just
4: Bless
3: not fair.
4: Heart. No.
3: Now, she didn't know any different because Jimmy Fortune is Jimmy Fortune.
4: That's right.
3: Get a ticket. But I've been working on something since January that we'll talk about soon.
4: Okay.
2: Very good. Hey. Don't let the door hit you on the way out.
3: Y'all have a good day.
2: And tell Abraham I said hello.
3: When I say y'all, I'm talking to you and you. Door hit you on the way out.
2: 8:02 on the Big Dog.
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2: Mostly sunny, hot today. Temperatures near 97. Heat index values as high as 105. And yes, there is a heat advisory. Tonight, chance of showers, maybe some thunderstorms this evening. Otherwise, mostly cloudy, low 75. Tomorrow, mostly sunny skies, hot. Temperatures near 94. Heat index as high as 103.
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2: You ever work somewhere where you had, these kind of things that people used to like to do at work, and then somebody does something, I don't know about the word stupid, but do something stupid and it ruined it for everybody? For example, one person spilled coffee on a keyboard, and now drinks are no longer allowed in offices. When I worked in Norfolk, there's a radio station there that had a lot of very expensive electronics. Mm-hmm. And we were not allowed to carry anything in those studios, like drinks or coffee or anything like that, or no food. So, because somebody did something at one time and it messed it up for everybody. Now, I've been working here for a zillion years, okay? I've never spilled coffee on anything in here. And if I wasn't allowed to have coffee in here, it would drive me crazy.
3: Yeah.
4: I spilled some over here one time. I can't remember. Oh, no, it was when the bottom fell out of my cup.
2: That's why
4: I had a paper cup. Yep. And the bottom fell out.
2: But anyway, even like my coffee, I'm always conscious of the electronic stuff that's in front of me.
4: Mm-hmm.
2: I keep it to the side mm-hmm. over here. And anyway, but other things that people have done to ruin it for everybody at work, I've got a whole list of stuff here. No popcorn in the microwaves after the fire department had to be called twice.
4: Oh, yeah.
2: Yeah. I don't understand that. Popcorn in the microwave, at the most, you want to do it 2 minutes, right? Depending on the wattage of the microwave. How about putting metal trays in the microwave? I'm going to put on a show there. Let's see here. Other things that people have done that have ruined it for everybody else. No hoodies at our casual clothing office because someone was caught stealing stuff in the hood. What were they doing? Just paper clips and stuff, just tossing them in there and walking out? Let's see here. I get this one here. Used to have unfiltered internet until a former employee, notice I said former employee, installed OnlyFans on his work tablet and saved his login. I don't know what OnlyFans is.
4: Yeah, you do.
2: Is it one of those sites you should not go to, right? I still don't know what it is.
4: Yeah.
2: So,
4: yeah.
2: But let's see, what else is, when it comes to internet stuff, no, I don't do that kind of stuff, not even at home. Having your own wallpaper on the PC. Some guy thought it would be a good idea to have his girlfriend in, sheer clothing on there. Not everyone was...
4: Some of this mess is nuts.
2: Oh, you're looking at the list?
4: Yeah.
2: Okay.
4: I mean, you don't want people seeing your significant other up there on your thing. Let's see. Then, like, drying your wet clothes in the microwave? Who does that?
2: Well, what about this one here? At a trucking company, some idiot thought it would be a good idea to get some skis and a rope and drag his buddy around the parking lot like a dog sled.
4: Yeah. Yeah. It was, of course it was a guy, because boys do that stuff.
2: Boys? You mean these are grown men?
4: Some men don't grow up.
2: Yeah.
4: But like, I mean, I've had to get on my boys, like they tie a rope behind a golf cart and get on a little thing thinking they're going to sled or do something like that behind a golf cart. I'm like, really? This is an accident waiting to happen. Sometimes women have to, help y'all out.
2: That's different. That's not at work. I mean, that's just,
4: it spills over. I'm just saying, that's just idiocy. No common sense. That's too much Evel Knievel riskiness. I don't know how you want to put it.
2: Now, this one here, I don't know why a company would allow people to do this anyway. We wear headphones in our work here, okay, mm-hmm. because of what we do, it requires it. In fact, I used to have a rule that you couldn't be on the radio in here as a guest unless you wore headphones.
3: Mm-hmm.
2: And there's a reason for that. But according to this article here, no headphones or earbuds in the building because some dude got smashed by a heavy forklift while listening to the earbuds at full blast and staring at his phone while walking around.
4: Yeah.
2: I will say this. I could see where that's a stupid mm-hmm. thing to do, but I could also, my neighbor, I hope he ain't listening, but he's an idiot, because he cuts his grass wearing headphones. And I don't get that.
4: I do the same thing. I like the, it's relaxing if I have the music. I don't always do it, but sometimes. If I don't have to worry about my kid, then I do it. If my kid's there, I don't do it.
2: All right, I see people out and jogging.
4: Now, see that? Yeah.
2: And they've got headphones on.
4: You need to be aware if a car comes up behind you or if somebody's running up behind you, like something like that, you need to be aware of your surroundings. And yeah, no. It makes it more enjoyable if you've got music when you're walking or running, anytime you're working out.
2: But it's a dangerous thing to do.
4: Exactly.
2: I see bicyclists do it too.
4: Oh, no.
2: Riding on a bicycle, got their headphones on. So.
4: Yeah.
5: Nope.
2: What?
5: Nothing.
2: Nothing. You look at me like I'm nuts. So.
5: Well.
2: I am.
5: It was just natural. I'm sorry.
4: Yeah. And I think like one common thing I've heard people complain about over the years is if like the company provides like beverages or snacks, you know, as a perk, and then people abuse it.
5: Yeah.
4: You know, try to take some home and then they end up doing away with it or something like that.
2: Company parties. People go to company parties thinking it's a license to show your buttocks, and it's not.
4: Yeah.
2: I remember. My wife used to work for a company. They used to have a social for families, family day at a farm, and they had to quit doing it because people did stupid stuff, and then they turned around and tried to sue the company.
4: See, yeah.
2: So,
4: yeah.
2: You hear about that stuff all the time. But anyway, don't do stupid thing at business. I mean, you're there we're all here for one reason and one reason only. That's to earn a living, right?
5: Yep.
4: Yeah, behave yourself.
2: Behave yourself. And also, you know, that doesn't mean that you can't enjoy doing what you're doing. But anyway, it is 19 after the hour.
4: On the Big Dog.
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3: Mostly sunny, hot today. Temperatures near 97. Heat index values as high as 105. And yes, there is a heat advisory. Tonight, chance of showers, maybe some thunderstorms this evening. Otherwise, mostly cloudy, low 75. Tomorrow, mostly sunny skies, hot. Temperatures near 94. Heat index as high as 103.
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2: Have you thought that August...

0: it's going to be a mild month. And you forget about that.
1: Apparently.
0: Yeah, it's awful. I mean, this is going to be the hottest week of the year so far.
2: Ugh.
0: Today, depending on where you're at, it's going to feel like 115 outside.
2: Well, I had my air conditioned seat on the way here this morning.
3: I did too.
0: It's awful. I was hoping that that we would get a break after July, you know, temperature-wise. I knew July was very kind to us when it comes to rain, but August is not being kind to us. We're already dry in our yard again. Sweet Thing asked me yesterday if I was going to cut the grass. I said, nope, not until it rains.
2: The Carr Lake areas are amazing to me. I don't think I've ever seen those that dry. Have you seen the pictures of different areas, well, they, like County Line?
0: From what I understand, a Carr Lake, you know, is different from the rest of them around here. That they go through this annually. You know, when the, mm-hmm. you know, because of Lake Gaston and everything, you know, there's certain amounts of flows that have to be maintained in order for Lake Gaston to.
2: We go to Carr Lake every year. I've not seen it like this right here.
0: Yeah. I go once or twice a year, mm-hmm. but I don't go boating.
2: Yeah.
0: You know, go camping. And
2: that's why we haven't been lately and put the boating in. I mean, there ain't even no point in talking about it, as dry as it looks.
0: Yeah. Right now is a good time for the lakes to be down because the campgrounds are being redone at Carr Lake. Some of the campgrounds. So,
2: well, there was somebody, is it Behringer Lake in Virginia? I forgot what the name of it was. Anyway, it feeds into Carr Lake, and a lady posted it, and her son was walking across, and she said there's water usually there, you know. Yeah. So, and then you see these homes that typically are lakefront homes, and their docks are just sitting there on dirt.
0: Yeah. But, you know, Carr Lake is a huge lake, and for it to be down as much as it is, I haven't been up there in a couple of months, so I haven't seen it. But they say up there near the dam, mm-hmm. there's a campground there where it was, you know.
2: Yeah. Well, there's dirt and sand or whatever you want to call it all around the dam that you don't normally see.
0: Yeah. Some people said, oh, I didn't know that was even here.
2: Yeah.
0: You know, the sandy bottom, you know, yes. at the Carr Lake. And surprisingly, you know, some of the, like, Satterwhite Point, you know where that's mm-hmm. at?
2: Yeah, I do.
0: There used to be a road that went through there underneath.
2: Mm-hmm.
0: And I don't know if you can still see the roadbed there now where the water line has receded and everything. But this week is going to be a hot week in Big Dog Country. Today's probably going to be the hottest day of the week, but all the days that we have this week are going to be hot. Precipitation, there's an itty-bitty chance maybe that late this afternoon or early this evening, but they're talking about a 30% chance. If you get any of that, you consider yourself lucky. And, of course, a better chance on Thursday night and into Friday night, but Friday's going to be another hot day. I got my boat in the shop, so I'm hoping by the time I get it back, temperatures will drop, because the worst thing I want to do is spend a lot of money on a boat I can't use.
2: Yeah.
0: You know what I mean, Sean?
1: I know what you mean.
0: So, anyhow, it is what it is. But it's going to be a hot day today. Temperatures, like I said, depending on where you're at, about 105 to 115.
1: Mm.
0: I guess the more you get into the sand hills of Big Dog Country, that's where you're going to feel the hottest temperatures. So, anyhow, where are the sand hills located? That would be near Bertie County and places like that.
3: Now, Sand Hills is out Pinehurst.
0: Oh, that's
3: Southern
0: North
3: Pines.
0: Coastal Plain, isn't
3: yeah.
0: it? Okay.
3: Where I'm heading today. That's where.
0: Oh, you're going to the heat.
3: I am.
0: Okay. Well, yeah. Hope you enjoy it.
3: Yeah, I'm sure.
0: Stay hydrated. Stay hydrated.
3: I'm in meetings all day, so.
2: Yeah. You'll be in the AC, right?
3: Yep.
0: Yeah, maybe you should get you a hot cup of coffee. That'll cool you down.
3: Yeah. Yeah, I'll do that.
0: Take 29.
2: On the Big Dog.
0: Yeah.

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9: Mostly sunny, hot today. Temperatures near 97. Heat index values as high as 105. And yes, there is a heat advisory. Tonight, chance of showers, maybe some thunderstorms this evening. Otherwise, mostly cloudy, low 75. Tomorrow, mostly sunny skies, hot, temperatures near 94, heat index as high as 103.
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0: the big dog.
1: Okay, so your keyboard isn't working, right?
2: Oh, my God.
3: If you hold on for a second, calm down a little bit.
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0: Lundy and Fred, 98.5, the big dog.
3: I'm going to continue our conversation about the weather. I was looking at the National Hurricane Center and any kind of activity in the Atlantic Ocean. There is none. Zero. Nada. There were a couple of depressions last week, but those just fizzled out. But there's nothing in the Atlantic. Yeah, you got a hurricane out in the Pacific Ocean. They don't call them hurricanes out there. Typhoons, aren't they? On the Pacific Ocean?
4: Don't get
3: anyway, near Hawaii, which is very unusual for Hawaii to get hit with a kind of weather that they're experiencing right now. And now I'm looking at this thing right here about Lake Powell. You know what Lake Powell is?
4: I don't.
3: It's the second largest reservoir in the United States on the Colorado River. Lake Mead, historic lows. They provide water to California, Arizona, Nevada, New Mexico, Utah, Wyoming, Colorado. Yesterday it reached record lows. That's a big deal. For the folks that live out there. And I'm looking, can you see the picture right here?
4: Mm-hmm.
3: You see, I'll try to describe this for the listeners out there. We're looking at a picture of Lake Mead and Lake Powell. And that right there is a marina, okay? Yeah. You see the marina stretches from one side to the other side.
4: Okay.
3: Normally, this whole area right here, which is probably 4 or 5 miles wide, is underwater.
4: Oh, so it's dry too.
3: So it's dry. So, you know, even though we're going through a dry spell here, it's worse out west, you know, in those areas. And they say that that was kind of self-inflicted because of the way they manage their forest out in California and places like that. And also the way that they changed the river flow of the Snake River and the Colorado River. By getting rid of certain things that are natural, like beavers, for example, you know, and I saw a documentary about how beavers affect water levels in places like Lake Mead and, Lake Powell. And, you know, they go in and wipe out these beaver dams, and they shouldn't do that because there are like many reservoirs anyway. And so anyway, they got to come up with a better plan in managing water in this country because we don't do it very well. And, you're talking about Carr Lake because it has to feed Lake Gaston. Mm-hmm. And Lake Gaston has to maintain a certain water level in order for the folks in the Virginia or Tidewater area to have fresh water. That's where it comes from. And I guess you're wondering, well, why don't they get it out of the James River or Elizabeth River or something like that? I don't know why they can't get it from those places. Like when you go out to the Middle East, they use desalination plants to give folks out there in the Middle East fresh water.
5: Mm-hmm.
3: And why don't they do that in the United States? I haven't figured that out yet.
4: Mm-hmm.
3: I don't know.
5: I can't answer that.
3: Yeah. Mm-hmm. Yeah. Crazy stuff. But water's a very important thing, and we're going through some stuff right now in this country. The weather pattern for the East Coast, you know, usually is affected by the El Nino, if you know what that is. And, of course, the West Coast is going through El Nino or something like that. This is kind of the same thing. And that's why there's so much storm activity in the Pacific Ocean right now as opposed to none in the Atlantic Ocean. And what's going to happen is that's going to benefit, you know, Lake Mead and Lake Powell and places like that because they're going to have a lot of winter storm activity, you know, in Colorado and places like this, you know, coming up, this winter. And the East Coast of the United States is going to have hardly any snow. So anyway, they said that, you know, for us to get back out of the drought that we're in right now, we need a tropical storm.
4: Well,
3: and that's not likely to happen.
4: Yeah.
3: Of course, we get most of our storms in the month of September. But
4: one person posted on the Carr Lake forums that they had been living on Carr Lake for 20 years and had never seen it like this, and they were actually kind of worried. So then, of course, you know, social media being what it is, you start looking at the comments, and so you got some people trying to blame the data centers and some people defending the data centers.
3: Oh, please.
4: You know how everybody goes off on their own little tangent.
3: Well, I didn't want to talk about data centers.
4: Well, I'm not trying to. I'm just saying, you know how social media is.
3: But there is so much misinformation about these data centers. You can't believe anything that you see online when it comes to data centers because it's all not true.
4: That's how I am about anything.
3: Yeah. And, you know, there are some things that I've seen some outrageous stuff on the data centers. And unfortunately, all of this data center stuff, and I don't want to go down this road, but it's political. Mm-hmm. It's all political. And you're not going to believe who's feeding this political talk. And then I'll leave it, and then I'll shut up. Do you know what it is?
4: I have a feeling you're going to tell me.
3: China. They don't want us to build data centers here because they want them. Mm-hmm. So I'll just say that. It is 844.
4: On the Big Dog.

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0: Yeah, there you go. Lenny Wilson, Big Dog, 98.5. I don't know if you've noticed, there's been a lot of snakes in the news here lately. Hear about that kid that put on the football helmet and there was a snake inside of it?
1: That was crazy.
0: That was a venomous snake, too.
2: Was it a baby cottonmouth?
0: How big was the snake? It must have been a baby.
2: It was a baby one, I think they said. I can't remember how long they said it was, but it was curled up in there. No.
0: You know that the baby snakes the venom is more deadly than a full-grown snake?
2: Because they don't know how to control it.
1: They just release everything they've got.
0: I don't know, but fortunately, he didn't get bit. So
2: I don't like snakes, the slithery kind or the human kind.
1: Right.
0: Let's see here. Moving right along, there's another snake story in the news this morning. A Tennessee woman captured this video during a recent car trip when the snake slithered. I like that word, slithered out from underneath the hood of the vehicle into her vehicle.
2: Nope.
0: No, I'm sorry. It wasn't in the vehicle. It was on the outside of the vehicle on her hood. I'm looking at a picture of it right now. Mm-hmm. Can you imagine me rolling down the highway and all of a sudden there's a snake on your hood? Now, I've heard of snakes getting inside the compartment and you look down on the floorboard and, uh-oh, what in the world is that?
2: What
0: would you do?
2: I'd wreck.
1: Yeah.
2: Or I'd jump out of a moving vehicle one.
0: Yeah. Okay. Now that's the news and not the only snake stories in the news this morning. There was a python in a Virginia school. They got loose and triggered the fire alarm. So what in the world was the python doing in the elementary school to begin with? That's my question. Anyway, it was in Bedford County, which is up in the mountains of Virginia.
1: That sounds like a prank gone bad to me.
2: Yeah, it does. My skin is crawling up.
1: Yeah, I can't stand it. Yeah. Can we talk about something else?
2: I know. I'm about to have to exit.
0: I'll tell you what I am going to talk about. I got a long music sweep straight ahead.
1: I know you do.
0: Does that make you happy?
2: Better than a snake, yes.
0: Yeah. Now, who do you think is going to kick it off? It could be either L.V. Shane or some Riley Green. Who do you think should start off our long music sweep?
1: I'm going to go Riley Green.
2: I was too. It would change my mind. Yep.
0: Mm-hmm. Here we go. It's a long music sweep. Go ahead and make it a wonderful day.
2: Yep. Have a great Monday.

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I want to be that song, Britt Eldridge, Big Dog, 98.5. It's a long music suite. We're right in the middle of it. Russell Dickerson on the way. Got some Kenny Chesney. But first, after midnight, strange things happen. Nate Smith, Tyler Hubbard, Big Dog. Still gates

0: Get out your dancing shoes from Boot Scootin' Boogie to Fancy Like.
1: Yeah, we fancy like Applebee's on a date night.
0: And everything in between will keep you dancing right here on 98.5 The Big Dog.

0: Russell Dickerson wrapping up another long music sweep. Hello there, Ron Eric Lundy. Welcome to my work day. Yeah, today's National Thrift Shop Day. Good day to go thrifting. Yeah, yeah. Also, Love My Feet Day. The best thing you can do for your feet today is, let them go naked. What do you think? Yeah, right. It's going to be too hot. Hey, speaking of hot, we got the forecast right ahead right here on the Big Dog. Stick around.
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1: Mostly sunny, hot today. Temperatures near 97. Heat index values as high as 105. And yes, there is a heat advisory. Tonight, chance of showers, maybe some thunderstorms this evening. Otherwise, mostly cloudy, low 75. Tomorrow, mostly sunny skies, hot. Temperatures near 94. Heat index as high as 103.
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0: John Morgan, Big Dog 98.5, Kid Myself. Guess what I got? Oh, yeah, another long music sweep on the way. Yeah, includes, you know, some Jason Aldean, Cody Johnson. Eric Church kicks it off straight ahead right here, Big Dog. Stick around.
1: Man, it's hotter.

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5: Mostly sunny, hot today. Temperatures near 97. Heat index values as high as 105, and yes, there is a heat advisory. Tonight, chance of showers, maybe some thunderstorms this evening. Otherwise, mostly cloudy, low 75. Tomorrow, mostly sunny skies, hot, temperatures near 94, heat index as high as 103.
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0: Eric Church, Big Dog 98.5. Lena's here, going to take care of you for the rest of the day. Oh, yeah, go ahead, make it a wonderful day. Stay hydrated. It's going to be a hot one. Oh, yeah. This soon will end.
1: Yeah. He's a ranch hand in a pinch, man. Hotter than the red on the cattle brand. Because she's a gold digger with a quick trigger. A cast iron skillet swinging lid flip.

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98.5, The Big Dog, Keith Urban. That was Making Memories of Us. Starting off lunch with Lena. Good Monday morning to you. I hope you are well. Starting off another week together with music on the way from Billy Currington, Tucker Wetmore, and more. Here's Jordan Davis now and Turn This Truck Around on The Big Dog.

saw the old man's face. Front page obituary, he was a millionaire. He left his fortune to some guy he barely knew. His kids were mad as hell.

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0: 98.5, The Big Dog, the best of the 90s, 2K, and today, music from Tucker Wetmore. That's 3-2-1 as we're inside this Monday edition. It's the 17th of August. I'm Lena, and glad that you are here starting off another week with me. Let's keep it going for you musically throughout the day until 3 on The Big Dog.
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2: Mostly sunny, hot today. Temperatures near 97. Heat index values as high as 105. And yes, there is a heat advisory. Tonight, chance of showers, maybe some thunderstorms this evening. Otherwise, mostly cloudy, low 75. Tomorrow, mostly sunny skies, hot, temperatures near 94, heat index as high as 103.
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0: The Big Dog 98.5, Luke Bryan, that one is country, and she knows it. Well, good morning on this Monday again. Thanks so much for being here with us on Lunch with Lena. 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
5: Mostly sunny, hot today. Temperatures near 97. Heat index values as high as 105. And yes, there is a heat advisory. Tonight, chance of showers, maybe some thunderstorms this evening. Otherwise, mostly cloudy, low 75. Tomorrow, mostly sunny skies, hot. Temperatures near 94. Heat index as high as 103.
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0: This is Mason at Any and All Auto Repair. Come see us at 2429 South Church Street. We are putting on the dog.
1: Old man Wrigley lived in that white house down the street where I grew up. Mama used to send me over with things. We struck a friendship up. Spent a few long summers out on his old porch swing. 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Lost his wife, lost his baby. 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

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She said, "Oh, by the way, son,

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0: 98.5, the big dog, Brooks and Dunn. That one is called Believe. Well, good day to you again on this Monday. I'm Lena checking in. I know not all things are well. A lot of things going on in the world. A lot of people facing a lot of challenges. But we are going to try to get through this day as best we can. And I'll try and bring in some cheer through some of your favorite music and also some happy moments too. And what's on the National Day calendar coming up on the big dog?
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the Big Dog 98.5, Tim McGraw. That one is Shotgun Rider, as we're inside another hour of Lunch with Lena, with music on the way from Brad Paisley, Low Cash coming up, and what's on the national date calendar. Here's Graylin James now in Water at a Wedding.

country music, and so do we. That's why we always play you the best of the 90s, 2K, and today on 98.5, The Big Dog.

0: The Big Dog 98.5, Low Cash, that one is hometown home. Well, happy National Thrift Store Day to you. That's on the list. Those are becoming popular among a new group of people who follow social media. I mean, they've always been popular, but now people are finding out some deals that they didn't know about when they thought they had to spend top dollar for items. I'm in the market for a new pocketbook, a new purse, so I may check out a thrift shop. Also, it's National I Love My Feet Day. Good day for a pedicure. National Pineapple Juice Day is on the list. Good for your digestion, I hear, if you're not sensitive to it. National Nonprofit Day is on the list, too. And we'll continue the music for you in a moment on The Big Dog.
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0: Tonight, chance of showers, maybe some thunderstorms this evening. Otherwise, mostly cloudy, low 75. Tomorrow, mostly sunny skies, hot. Temperatures near 94. Heat index as high as 103.
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8: Mostly sunny, hot today. Temperatures near 97. Heat index values as high as 105. And yes, there is a heat advisory. Tonight, chance of showers, maybe some thunderstorms this evening. Otherwise, mostly cloudy, low 75. Tomorrow, mostly sunny skies, hot, temperatures near 94, heat index as high as 103.
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0: 98.5, the big dog, the best of the 90s, 2K, and today. And that is music for you from Little Big Town in Boondocks. You know, it's a first day of school for a lot of schools. If your children haven't gone back already, there is another round of students going back this week. So happy back to school day. Do well, treat each other well, focus on your schoolwork, and be a leader. Let's continue the music in just a moment for you. Right now, your midday motivation. Kindness is the subject from Margaret Cho, who said, sometimes when we are generous in small, barely detectable ways, it can change someone's life forever. Be encouraged and be kind. You're listening to The Big Dog.
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98.5, the big dog is Diamond Rio with Norma Jean Riley as we're inside this 12 o'clock hour now. Good Monday afternoon to you. 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

0: 98.5, the big dog, Thomas Rhett, along with Jordan Davis. That one is Ain't a Bad Life. Let's talk about how the movies did over the weekend. The box office report coming up on the big dog.
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0: 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Tomorrow, mostly sunny skies, hot, temperatures near 94, heat index as high as 103.
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0: The Big Dog 98.5, the best of the 92K in today at Say So from Dan and Shay. So the weekend box office report, Spider-Man, A Brand New Day remained in the top spot. And they took in $70 million in its third weekend. And let's see what else. Christopher Nolan's The Odyssey placed second with $23.2 million, bringing his domestic total to $504.7 million. Newcomer, The End of Oak Street, debuted at number three with $21 million, narrowly ahead of Paw Patrol. The Dino Movie opened in fourth place with $20.4 million. And one called Cat's Eye, Wild Hearts, that rounded out the top five with $3.95 million. That's a weekend box office update on The Big Dog.
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7: Mostly sunny, hot today. Temperatures near 97. Heat index values as high as 105. And yes, there is a heat advisory. Tonight, chance of showers, maybe some thunderstorms this evening. Otherwise, mostly cloudy, low 75. Tomorrow, mostly sunny skies, hot. Temperatures near 94. Heat index as high as 103.
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0: 98.5 The Big Dog, the 92K, and today, Gabby Barrett, Dance Like No One's Watching. 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

From the Cox Auto Salvage and Metal Recycling Studio, here for you since 1962. 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

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We are your number one station for country music. 98.5, the Big Dog.

98.5, the big dog, the best of the 90s, 2K and today. And that is Casey Musgraves with Butterflies as we're starting off another hour of lunch with Lena. So it's back to school time now. Did you get lots of snacks to put in the kids' lunch boxes? There is an interesting list from millennials on what the go-to after-school snacks are. I'll tell you about it. Here's Tucker Wetmore and Brunette.

Andy and Friends Morning Show, Lunch with Lena, Afternoons with Ashton, and all of your favorite country music. Turn it on and turn it up. 98.5 The Big Dog.

0: 98.5 The Pig Dog is Luke Combs and Ain't No Love in Oklahoma. So let's see, there's a Millennials subreddit question. What is your after school snack? What's your go-to after school snack? Is that time again, first day of school and back to school season? Let's see. So on the list, bagel bites, Hot Pockets, fruit roll-ups, peanut butter and jelly sandwiches, bologna sandwiches with mustard on white bread, very specific, goldfish, cosmic brownies, ramen, and cereal were on the list too, to name a few of those items. Well, we ate a lot healthier when I was younger. So, I mean, we did have a fruit roll-up here or there. We had string cheese, I think, when they introduced that. I don't remember if I liked it, but we would have like apples and I think I remember something about some peanut butter too, but mostly we had to wait until dinner was ready so we wouldn't ruin our appetite. We'll continue the music for you in a moment on The Big Dog.
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2: Mostly sunny, hot today. Temperatures near 97. Heat index values as high as 105. And yes, there is a heat advisory. Tonight, chance of showers, maybe some thunderstorms this evening. Otherwise, mostly cloudy, low 75. Tomorrow, mostly sunny skies, hot. Temperatures near 94. Heat index as high as 103.
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0: 98.5, The Big Dog, John Party. 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
3: Mostly sunny, hot today. Temperatures near 97. Heat index values as high as 105. And yes, there is a heat advisory. Tonight, chance of showers, maybe some thunderstorms this evening. Otherwise, mostly cloudy, low 75. Tomorrow, mostly sunny skies, hot. Temperatures near 94. Heat index as high as 103.
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0: just wasn't meant to be. But somewhere down deep, I still believe we were.
1: 98.5 The Big Dog, Keith Urban featuring Eric Church. That one is We Were, as we're starting off another hour of Lunch with Lena. Good afternoon to you. Listen for Dirk Bentley, Brian Martin coming up, and here is Lauren Elena with Chase Matthew and All My Exes.

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0: 98.5, the big dog, Brian Martin. That one is called Wolf's Cry. And Dierks Bentley before that one, Come a Little Closer. As we were moving right along, there was sad news to report. TMZ had reported that Hayden Panettiere was found unresponsive Sunday afternoon inside a home in Greenville, South Carolina. A friend called 911. Emergency responders attempted to life-saving measures, but she was pronounced dead at the scene. Police say there were no immediate signs of foul play, and that death does not appear suspicious. Autopsy is expected to determine the cause of death. She was 36 years old, and her father called her an incredible light and a force of nature, and certainly our condolences are with her family. We'll continue the music for you in a moment on The Big Dog.
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7: Mostly sunny, hot today. Temperatures near 97. Heat index values as high as 105. And yes, there is a heat advisory. Tonight, chance of showers, maybe some thunderstorms this evening. Otherwise, mostly cloudy, low 75. Tomorrow, mostly sunny skies, hot. Temperatures near 94. Heat index as high as 103.
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7: Mostly sunny, hot today. Temperatures near 97. Heat index values as high as 105. And yes, there is a heat advisory. Tonight, chance of showers, maybe some thunderstorms this evening. Otherwise, mostly cloudy, low 75. Tomorrow, mostly sunny skies, hot. Temperatures near 94. Heat index as high as 103.
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0: 98.5, The Big Dog, Tim McGraw. That one is called My Little Girl. Let's wrap it up for the midday with that one. I'm Lena. It's been a pleasure. Afternoons with Ashton up next. Have a good day and keep it here on 98.5, The Big Dog.
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1: Welcome back to Afternoons with Ashton and happy Monday. 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

0: 98.5 The Big Dog. That was Wish You Well by Vincent Mason. Well, today is August 17th, and it's National Thrift Shop Day today, a good day to go thrifting. It's also National Black Cat Appreciation Day. You would think that'd be later on in the fall, but no, it's today. I got my very own black cat, and I love him so much, and so I appreciate him every day. It's also National I Love My Feet Day today, a very interesting national day, and Baby Boomers Appreciation Day, a day to celebrate the generation that gave us classic rock, cable TV, and the phrase, you kids have it easy. But you know what I always tell you here on Afternoons with Ashton? 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
5: Tonight, chance of showers, maybe some thunderstorms this evening. Otherwise, mostly cloudy, low 75. Tomorrow, mostly sunny skies, hot, temperatures near 94, heat index as high as 103.
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upstairs with the neighbors saying, keep it down. But it's hard to unlock the door

Jason Aldean on the Big Dog. Don't tell on me. Well, it was a big week for Jason Aldean and his wife, Brittany. Jason's second daughter, Kendall, went off to college, and his two youngest, 8-year-old Memphis and 7-year-old Navy, went back to school. Brittany shared photos of the big day and saw everyone returning to academia, but she also shared a shot of the ground being broken for their new home. Now, we've lost track on how many houses the Aldeans have either built or flipped, but we do know that the real estate industry is a very fun hobby for Brittany. And you can find all those photos on her Instagram, at Brittany Aldean.

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9: Tonight, chance of showers, maybe some thunderstorms this evening. Otherwise, mostly cloudy, low 75. Tomorrow, mostly sunny skies, hot, temperatures near 94, heat index as high as 103.
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0: best of the 90s 2K and today, 98.5 The Big Dog. That was Dan and Shay, Bigger Houses. Now let's keep that country music rolling here on The Big Dog with some Cody Johnson, Horseback.
1: He's a ranch hand in a pinch, man. 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Cause she's a gold digger with a quick trigger. 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

Kenny Chesney on the Big Dog, me and you. Well, one thing that we love to do here at the Big Dog is help out members of the community. 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So Charlie is a United States Marine Corps veteran. He has 4 upcoming operations. And if you'd like to help out, you can search Charlie Blackman on GoFundMe. That's Charlie, C-H-A-R-L-I-E, Blackman, B-L-A-C-K-M-O-N on GoFundMe. 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
1: That was Blake Shelton bringing us into the second hour of the show today with All About Tonight. Now, coming up in this hour, we got some Terry Clark for you, some Sam Hunt. We'll be hearing from Lainey Wilson, and we'll be talking about your favorite go-to after-school snacks. And you know we've got that Nearly Impossible quiz question coming up. But for right now on The Big Dog, here's Hardy, Eric Church, Morgan Wallen, and Tim McGraw, Nick Arthur.

Mindy and Friends Morning Show, Lunch with Lena, Afternoons with Ashton, and all of your favorite country music. 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

0: 98.5 The Big Dog, that was Country House by Sam Hunt. Well, when you've reached the level of success that Lainey Wilson has, you can pretty much shop wherever you want. However, Lainey still enjoys thrifting, especially if it's a shop that specializes in vintage items. She admits that she likes something that comes with the past. Here's what she had to say about it.
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4: Tonight, chance of showers, maybe some thunderstorms this evening. Otherwise, mostly cloudy, low 75. Tomorrow, mostly sunny skies, hot, temperatures near 94, heat index as high as 103.
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0: Morgan Wallen on the Big Dog, don't we? Well, it is back to school time, and you know, when you get out of school, you get real hungry and you need an after school snack. So looking back at it, what was your go-to after school snack? Well, some popular responses are bagel bites, Hot Pockets, string cheese, fruit roll-ups, peanut butter spread on saltines, shark bites, goldfish, Little Debbie snack cakes, cosmic brownies, and Doritos. Now for me, and this is really going to reveal how much of a piece of cornbread I am, but my go-to after-school snack was hoop cheese and boiled peanuts. I mean, that was just, I guess I just really wanted some salt. I don't know, but that was my go-to, hoop cheese and boiled peanuts, and maybe every now and then I'd swap something out for some chocolate, but that was the go-to. You gotta have that hoop cheese cut fresh. Oh, the fatter the cheese, the better, you know what I'm saying? Whatever your go-to snack is, it doesn't matter as long as you keep it right here on Afternoons with Ashton on 98.5 The Big Dog.
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9: Tonight, chance of showers, maybe some thunderstorms this evening. Otherwise, mostly cloudy, low 75. Tomorrow, mostly sunny skies, hot, temperatures near 94, heat index as high as 103.
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Mitchell Tenpenny on the Big Dog, same moon. Well, it is the first time this week for our Nearly Impossible quiz question. Your question today is, 18% of Americans would be okay with allowing non-college graduates to do this. Once again, 18% of Americans would be okay with allowing non-college graduates to do this. So think about what you think that is. I'll give you the answer in the next break. But for right now on the Big Dog, here's Taylor Swift. I knew it. I knew you.

another country classic here on the Big Dog. That was Joe Nichols, Tequila Makes Her Clothes Fall Off. Now let's jump back into our first Nearly Impossible quiz question of the week. The question today was, 18% of Americans would be okay with allowing non-college graduates to do this. So what is it? The answer? Teach. And not surprisingly, more than half of us are opposed to that idea. Well, coming up next at the top of the hour, it is going to be the first time this week for the Hot 5 at 5. That's coming up next at the top of the hour, right here only on 98.5 The Big Dog.

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Riley Green taking that number four spot on today's Hot 5 at 5 with Think As You Drunk. 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

Landing in that number three spot on today's Hot 5 at 5, that was Love and Life Again by Ella Langley. 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

that was your number one spot in today's Hot 5 at 5, Luke Combs, Be By You. And that does wrap up the Hot 5 at 5 for today, which is now being brought to you by A&B Construction. 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
1: Tonight, chance of showers, maybe some thunderstorms this evening. Otherwise, mostly cloudy, low 75. Tomorrow, mostly sunny skies, hot, temperatures near 94, heat index as high as 103.
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0: Hudson Westbrook on the Big Dog painted you pretty. Well, it is that time again to add a little bit of laughter into our lives. It is that time for our country comic spotlight. This is Gene Robertson.
1: I was taking this 6'2" body on an airplane not long ago, and sometimes my body is in coach and my legs up in first class, but it's a mess. This time I was all seated and I saw a man coming on the plane, and I guess he had what is called a three-piece power suit. I'd never seen one like it. Had a matching briefcase, made it a four-piece suit. He caught my attention because he was apparently just gibbering. Now, in Graham, North Carolina, you walk along the sidewalk gibbering, your family's gonna put you in the attic. But what it was is, he was talking on telephones. He didn't have anything he was holding. They were just attached all over his body. I'm talking a power suit. He'd be saying this, well, let me just get back to you just a minute, and he'd turn to this one. Blah, blah, blah, blah. Excuse me, my wife's on the phone. Blah, blah, blah, blah, blah. He even said one time, this is confidential. Well, everybody on the plane could hear him saying the whole thing. And of course, he sat down next to me. And finally, she said, if you can turn it on or off, now is the time to turn it off. And he put all his stuff up, never had said a word. And then he turned his attention in my direction. And he asked the question that people always ask on airplanes. He said, what do you do for a living? And I said, I'm a professional speaker. He wheeled around in his chair. He said, you don't look like a professional speaker. I said, I've been sick.
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8: Tonight, chance of showers, maybe some thunderstorms this evening. Otherwise, mostly cloudy, low 75. Tomorrow, mostly sunny skies, hot. Temperatures near 94. Heat index as high as 103.
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Thomas Rhett and Teddy Swims on the Big Dog, Something About a Woman. Well, it is that time again, the first time this week for Ashton's Pick of the Day, and we've got a very special pick today. As I'm sure you've heard by now, Hayden Panettiere passed away at the age of 36 years old. Now, she played many fantastic roles throughout her lifetime, but one of my favorite roles of her, other than Remember the Titans, because that is a fantastic movie, but another one of my favorite roles of hers was Juliet Barnes on the TV show Nashville. So I had to pay tribute to her today, and in honor of that, here is today's pick. This is Juliet Barnes, a.k.a. Hayden Panettiere, on the show Nashville, Love Like Mine.

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1: 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Now, coming up in this hour, we got some Faith Hill for you, some Cody Johnson. Of course, we've got This Day in Country Music and your True Country Quiz question. But let's go ahead and kick off this last hour with some Gavin Adcock, Never Call Again.

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0: 98.5 The Big Dog. That was That's Texas by Cody Johnson. And it is officially that time again for This Day in Country Music. Today is August 17th, and on this day in 1963, American country and folk music vocal trio The Browns were inducted into the Grand Ole Opry. They are best known for their 1959 Grammy-nominated hit, The Three Bells. On this day in country music in 1985, Highwaymen, featuring Waylon Jennings, Willie Nelson, Johnny Cash, and Kris Kristofferson, were at number one on the Billboard Country Albums chart. On this day in country music in 1991, George Strait's You Know Me Better Than That was at number one on the Billboard Country Singles chart, the second single from his 1991 album, Chill of an Early Fall. And finally, on this day in country music in 2020, Taylor Swift makes her return to country music radio in 3 years with the release of Betty off of the Folklore album. Well, that does wrap it up for this day in country music for today, August 17th. Come on back tomorrow to find out what happened August 18th.
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1: Tonight, chance of showers, maybe some thunderstorms this evening. Otherwise, mostly cloudy, low 75. Tomorrow, mostly sunny skies, hot, temperatures near 94, heat index as high as 103.
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Lila Langley and Morgan Wallen on The Big Dog. I can't love you anymore. Well, it is that time again for another True Country Quiz question, and this one's going to show just how much you were paying attention to our last break on This Day in Country Music. So 35 years ago, George Strait was topping the charts with the second single from his Chill of an Early Fall album. So today's question is, which of the following was the second number one single from Chill of an Early Fall? Was it Not Counting You, Dallas, Welcome to the Club, or You Know Me Better Than That? If you said You Know Me Better Than That, you are correct and you've been paying attention. For George Strait and all your favorite country artists, keep it right here, locked in on 98.5 The Big Dog.

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5: Tonight, chance of showers, maybe some thunderstorms this evening. Otherwise, mostly cloudy, low 75. Tomorrow, mostly sunny skies, hot, temperatures near 94. Heat index as high as 103.
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the best of the 90s 2K and today, 98.5 The Big Dog, that was Blake Shelton, Stay Country or Die Tryin'. 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

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Well, that does wrap it up here again today on Afternoons with Ashton. As always, thank you so much for tuning in and hanging out with me. It is always an absolute pleasure. We still got the rest of the week to spend together, and of course, you know I'm looking forward to it. But for right now, I hope you enjoy the rest of your night. Please stay safe, take care, and I'll talk to you again tomorrow at 3 here on Afternoons with Ashton on 98.5 The Big

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0: New country from Lainey Wilson. That one's called Phone Keys Wallet on Taste of Country Nights. I feel like that's basically everything you need. That's the only thing we really check for before we leave the door. Other than me, I check to make sure I got my shoes on because I like walking around barefoot sometimes. Sorry, too much information. Hey, it's Evan Paul. 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I got Luke Combs on the way, Ella Langley as well, and Dierks Bentley, a throwback, coming up on Taste of Country Nights. 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

0: New country there from Riley Green. That one's called Think As You Drunk on Taste of Country Nights.
1: Yeah, I heard you talking about Riley Green buying something on Facebook. Can I just tell you, I'm here with my girlfriends, and we all are going to start selling stuff on Facebook Marketplace. I got two blenders that I've been trying to get rid of, and I'm going to put it up there, and I'm going to specifically write, if Riley Green sees this and needs a blender, this one's for you, because, hey, you got to shoot your shot, right?
0: She's referring to Riley Green showing up at some dude's house to buy a guitar on Facebook Marketplace. That's funny. Hey, it's Evan Paul. Coming up next, I got a great song written by Cole Swindell called Girl Dad. It's about being a girl dad, but also about how he wishes his dad, who passed away, could see his girl. Really great song. Coming up next, Taste of Country Nights.
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